0: I'd love to see it unified.
1: While Trump's comments were met with opposition by many Irish leaders, Democratic Unionist Party leader Gavin Robinson posting on X, Northern Ireland's constitutional future will be decided by the people of Northern Ireland, not by commentary in London, Dublin, or Washington. New concerns about the global supply of oil as the Iran-backed Houthi rebels advance and take control of some cities and effectively moving on the Bab al-Mandab, it's a vital waterway to the Red Sea. Anthropic's CEO says the AI industry needs to give safety measures time to catch up before systems go completely rogue. This is ABC News.
2: An 18-year-old Blaine County woman was killed when the pickup she was driving collided with an Amtrak train on Wednesday, September 9th. According to the Montana Highway Patrol report, the 2017 Chevy Silverado she was traveling north in on 30 Mile Road west of Harlem at a railroad crossing, the driver failed to yield, and an eastbound Amtrak passenger train collided with the pickup. The driver was pronounced dead at the scene. The name of the victim has not been released. Havre Public Schools is officially looking for a new member to join its Board of Trustees following the recent resignation of board member Timothy Sheely. The chosen individual will serve on the board until the next regular school election takes place. To qualify, candidates must be registered voters who reside within the Havre Public School District. Applicants are also required to have been residents of the school district for at least one full year preceding the appointment. Those interested in applying must submit a letter of interest that includes their name, address, contact information, and a personal statement outlining why they want to serve on the school board. Deadline to submit application is October 8th at 5 p.m. Letters may be mailed to Havre Public Schools at P.O. Box 7791 in Havre or emailed directly to District Clerk Moses Dianon. For more information, call the Robbins Administration Building.
3: Anglers across Montana have something to celebrate. Cooling water temperatures mean that the daily hoot owl fishing restrictions have officially been lifted for parts of the Madison and Beaverhead rivers. Angling can now resume during the normal hours on the Beaverhead from the Selway Bridge access site to the Big Hole River confluence. Restrictions are also gone on the Madison from the Warm Springs boat launch to the Jefferson River. The standard 2 p.m. to midnight limitations were originally put in place to protect local fish from excessive mortality during the peak summer heat. This has been a production of New Media Broadcasters.
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3: Now for a look at your Weather Command forecast. Tonight, mostly cloudy in the evening, then clearing, lows in the upper 30s, northeast winds 5 to 10 miles per hour. Tomorrow, breezy, mostly sunny, highs in the upper 60s, east winds 10 to 15 miles per hour, shifting to the southeast 15 to 25 in the afternoon. Tomorrow night, mostly cloudy with a 50% chance of rain showers, lows in the mid-40s, and northwest winds 5 to 15 miles per hour.
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0: indie artists Stella Lefty and Boston. And I'm Brian. So if you're heading to the movies this weekend, the big film to catch is Particular Magic 2, starring Sandra Bullock and Nicole Kidman as two sisters who are witches and trying to break an ancient curse. You know, I never even seen, like, the first Particular Magic. What, that thing came out, what, like, 30 years ago, huh? But I do enjoy looking at Sandra Bullock all day, so I guess that's a big plus. Also, Andrew Garfield stars as a medieval peasant who leads a rebellion in the uprising. You also have Liam Neeson and Zachary Levi in the movie The Fix as two war-torn CIA agents who are on a dangerous mission. Okay, so, like, on second thought, you know, just watch Spider-Man or The Odyssey again. Or just stream something at home.
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We go

0: And now, a friendly reminder from us to you. Always make good choices. And it sounds like you're off to a good start. 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

0: British singer-songwriter Olivia Dean, So Easy to Fall in Love. And I'm Brian. So South Park is back. Our favorite fourth graders are about to kick off season 29 this coming Wednesday. And you know, with everything going on politically with Lake Ontario and New Mexico, Matt and Trey, the creators of South Park, are trolling our political leaders like they always do. They are changing the name of the show. It's no longer called South Park. It's now called South America. You just gotta love topical satire.
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1: Now for a look at your Weather Command forecast. Tonight, mostly cloudy in the evening, then clearing, lows in the upper 30s, northeast winds 5 to 10 miles per hour. Tomorrow, breezy, mostly sunny, highs in the upper 60s, east winds 10 to 15 miles per hour, shifting to the southeast 15 to 25 in the afternoon. Tomorrow night, mostly cloudy with a 50% chance of rain showers, lows in the mid 40s, and northwest winds 5 to 15 miles per hour.
2: The Jim Rome Show. 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Good. That was the biggest waste of time ever, and it should have never happened in the first place.
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1: ABC News, I'm Dave Packard. Saudi Arabia says it shut down a major oil pipeline as a precautionary measure after it was attacked Thursday. ABC's Lama Hassan.
2: The vital pipeline lets oil bypass the Strait of Hormuz, which has been effectively shut down for more than 6 months. President Trump meeting with Irish leaders in Dublin says he believes Iran is responsible.
3: They're on the balls of their feet right now, but I think they are. They've been in charge of that for a while.
2: Disruption could send global oil prices at more than $100 a barrel, even higher.
1: Anthropic CEO Dario Amodei writes in a blog post that his company will be slowing down the pace of artificial intelligence development. He cites concerns related to cybersecurity and improvements in recursive self-improvement, where AI is used to train future versions of itself. Tennis, the 2026 U.S. Open singles champion, is Elena Rybakina of Kazakhstan. This is ABC News.
4: The Chippewa Cree tribe has lifted stage one fire restrictions.

0: In a statement signed by Tribal Chairman Harlan Baker, they have concluded that the wildfire risks, such as moisture and national and regional resource availability, have improved. Heightened restrictions may still be in force on surrounding state and federal lands. Fire-safe behavior is still recommended regardless of current fire restrictions. The Stage 1 lifting of the fire restrictions are within the exterior boundaries of the Rocky Boy Reservation.
1: Glacier National Park's new Logan Pass shuttle service and 3-hour parking limits are wrapping up for the season. Parking at the pass returns to a first-come, first-served basis with no time limits until Going to the Sun Road closes for the winter. Park officials call the inaugural 2026 pilot program a major success, noting it significantly boosted vehicle turnover. By handing out up to 1,300 free 3-hour permits daily, the park allowed more visitors to reliably access the popular destination while dramatically cutting shuttle wait times. If you are heading up to the pass this month, keep a few seasonal changes in mind. The visitor center cuts back to shorter hours tomorrow before closing for the year on September 27th. Also, water at Logan Pass is officially turned off, so be sure to pack your own drinking water. The Montana Legislature's Local Government Interim Committee is scheduled to meet in Room 137 of the Capitol Building in Helena on September 17th with a Zoom option available for remote attendance. Meeting materials, which include several pieces of legislation, are currently available on the committee's webpage. Those wishing to provide remote public comment must register via the online web portal at least 2 hours before the meeting begins. Written comments can be submitted at any time using the online form or by mail. To ensure committee members receive them for the meeting, written submissions must arrive by the afternoon deadline on the preceding Wednesday. For questions or additional information, contact staff liaison Maxwell Parson. This has been a production of New Media Broadcasters.
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1: Now for a look at your Weather Command forecast. Tonight, mostly cloudy in the evening, then clearing, lows in the upper 30s, northeast winds 5 to 10 miles per hour. Tomorrow, breezy, mostly sunny, highs in the upper 60s, east winds 10 to 15 miles per hour, shifting to the southeast 15 to 25 in the afternoon. Tomorrow night, mostly cloudy with a 50% chance of rain showers, lows in the mid-40s, and northwest winds 5 to 15 miles per hour.
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0: just like it when you pay attention to us. 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
1: Amazon has made a change. 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And from that day forward, just say, Alexa, open KRYK.

0: Ella Langley and Choosin' Texas. And I'm Brian. So the awards for your favorite TV shows, the Emmys, are Monday night. The Pitt has the most nominations with 25. I'm very behind on this show. All my friends watch it. And if you enjoy The Pitt, then you're in the group of 15 million people that watch the show. Everybody loves Noah Wiley. Hacks has the second most nominations with 24. Hacks is a show that I definitely do enjoy. Widow's Bay and Plubris have also earned nominations. Zendaya, Noah Wiley, Jean Smart, and Ayo Edebiri have also earned nominations for their acting efforts. And Taylor Swift's BFF, Mariska Hargitay, from Law & Order fame, is your host. Also, Noah Kahan will be performing a tribute to Dolly Parton.
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0: That's Rihanna, and I'm Brian. So the question is, do I buy the new foldable iPhone or not? I mean, this thing looks so sick. I mean, you can do like all your work and like run multiple apps on different screens. It's compact, it's thin. I mean, really, the geniuses at Apple have done it again. Or should I like go get the new iPhone Pro and Pro Max? I mean, Apple has introduced some really awesome colors, burgundy and glacier. Of course, the camera on these things are just so state-of-the-art. So really, you don't need to like send your kid to college, right? Just get new iPhones.
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17: Now for a look at your Weather Command forecast. Tonight, mostly cloudy in the evening, then clearing, lows in the upper 30s, northeast winds 5 to 10 miles per hour. Tomorrow, breezy, mostly sunny, highs in the upper 60s, east winds 10 to 15 miles per hour, shifting to the southeast 15 to 25 in the afternoon. Tomorrow night, mostly cloudy with a 50% chance of rain showers, lows in the mid 40s, and northwest winds 5 to 15 miles per hour.
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1: ABC News, I'm Dave Packer. Tensions in the Middle East escalating after Saudi Arabia said it shut down a major oil pipeline as a precautionary measure after it was attacked on Thursday. The increased tension in the Middle East pushing oil prices even higher here at home and diesel hitting an all-time high past $6 a barrel. ABC's Jacqueline Lee with the effect in the heartland.
2: Farmers feeling the pain in the heart of harvest season.
3: The machine behind me uses 200 gallons a day. We have to harvest. We have to run the machines. We have to use the diesel. So bottom line is it cuts into our bottom line.
1: Health officials declaring the cyclospora outbreak linked to lettuce officially over. 21 states had reported illnesses. 570 people so sick they were hospitalized. A man arrested in the death of a woman hanging from a tree in Mississippi, but police giving few details. In Queens, New York, President Trump's childhood home, built by his father in the 1940s, sold for $2 million. Dave Packer, ABC News.
4: An 18-year-old Blaine County woman was killed when the pickup she was driving collided with an Amtrak train on Wednesday, September 9th. According to the Montana Highway Patrol report, the 2017 Chevy Silverado she was traveling north in on 30 Mile Road west of Harlem at a railroad crossing, the driver failed to yield, and an eastbound Amtrak passenger train collided with the pickup. The driver was pronounced dead at the scene. The name of the victim has not been released. The Chippewa Cree Tribe has lifted Stage 1 fire restrictions. In a statement signed by Tribal Chairman Harlan Baker, they have concluded that the wildfire risks, such as moisture and national and regional resource availability, have improved. Heightened

0: Restrictions may still be in force on surrounding state and federal lands. Fire safe behavior is still recommended regardless of current fire restrictions. The stage one lifting of the fire restrictions are within the exterior boundaries of the Rocky Boy Reservation.
1: Foods Alive Incorporated of Angola, Indiana is recalling its 8-ounce packages of organic Morena leaf powder due to potential salmonella contamination. The nationwide recall affects 8-ounce stand-up pouches shipped between January and August of this year. The packages feature a freshest by date of 11/01/27 and the code 02726. While no illnesses have been reported, salmonella can cause serious infections, particularly in children, the elderly, and those with weakened immune systems. If you purchase this product, stop using it immediately. Anglers across Montana have something to celebrate. Cooling water temperatures mean that the daily hoot owl fishing restrictions have officially been lifted for parts of the Madison and Beaverhead rivers. Angling can now resume during the normal hours on the Beaverhead from the Selway Bridge access site to the Big Hole River confluence. Restrictions are also gone on the Madison from the Warm Springs boat launch to the Jefferson River. This has been a production of New Media Broadcasters.
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1: Now for a look at your Weather Command forecast. Tonight, mostly cloudy in the evening, then clearing, lows in the upper 30s, northeast winds 5 to 10 miles per hour. Tomorrow, breezy, mostly sunny, highs in the upper 60s, east winds 10 to 15 miles per hour, shifting to the southeast 15 to 25 in the afternoon. Tomorrow night, mostly cloudy with a 50% chance of rain showers, lows in the mid 40s, and northwest winds 5 to 15 miles per hour.
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1: As you're enjoying your weekend and your Saturday, I'm Brian, and I got all your favorite jams on the way. Taylor Swift, Bruno Mars, Sabrina Carpenter, and this is Noah Kahan.

0: 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We've been certified as the number one hit music station and the winner of this year's All Your Favorite Songs Award. 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

0: Teddy Swims, and Mr. Know-It-All. And I'm Brian. Well, tomorrow you can enjoy your Sunday by shutting off your brain and yelling at your TV screen. Football season is officially back to consume our entire lives, and I wouldn't have it any other way. Let's see, once you crawl out of bed Sunday morning, you can spend 10 straight hours catching a bunch of games like the Saints and the Lions. You also got the Falcons and the Steelers. Green Bay are playing the Vikings. And, of course, the big one for Sunday Night Football, Dallas Cowboys taking on the New York Giants. And I'm sure that you caught the Jonas Brothers halftime show on Thursday during the 49ers and the Rams while they were playing in Australia. Oh, man, the Joe Bros, they were completely amazing. You know what we need? We need BTS, Olivia Rodrigo, and Charlie XCX to perform a halftime show sometime during this football season.
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0: Sabrina and Espresso. What up? It's me, Brian. So SNL is back later this month. Oh, man. So looking forward to a season 52. New York Knicks star Jalen Brunson will host the season premiere. Cat's Eye is your musical guest. And SNL will have four shows in a row. Other hosts and musical guests include Dakota Johnson and Turnstile. Oh, man. So looking forward to Turnstile. Man, those guys are awesome. Also, Shane Gillis and Rosalie. And Obsession star Indy Navarrete and Gracie Abrams.
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17: Now for a look at your Weather Command forecast. Tonight, mostly cloudy in the evening, then clearing, lows in the upper 30s, northeast winds 5 to 10 miles per hour. Tomorrow, breezy, mostly sunny, highs in the upper 60s, east winds 10 to 15 miles per hour, shifting to the southeast 15 to 25 in the afternoon. Tomorrow night, mostly

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1: ABC News, I'm Dave Packer. With fuel prices already skyrocketing, Saudi Arabia turning off another spigot and blaming Iran-backed Houthis.
2: Saudi Arabia has shut a major pipeline which links the Gulf to the Red Sea. The Saudis believe multiple drone attacks launched from inside Iraq damaged the pipeline. Iraq has condemned the attacks and no one has claimed responsibility yet. Saudi saying right now the kingdom will not retaliate.
1: ABC's Lama Hassan, all this affecting fuel prices here at home. The price of gas up 3.9% in August. National average per gallon of gas sitting at $4.30. That's jumping 18 cents in the week, according to Gas Buddy. President Trump in Ireland today, meeting with the Irish Prime Minister. We was asked his opinion about Irish reunification.
3: It's going to happen eventually.
1: Now, those comments sparking a great deal of debate before he headed to his resort on the west coast of Ireland to attend the Irish Open golf tournament. This is ABC News.
4: An 18-year-old Blaine County woman was killed when the pickup she was driving collided with an Amtrak train on Wednesday, September 9th. According to the Montana Highway Patrol report, the 2017 Chevy Silverado she was traveling north in on 30 Mile Road west of Harlem at a railroad crossing, the driver failed to yield, and an eastbound Amtrak passenger train collided with the pickup. The driver was pronounced dead at the scene. The name of the victim has not been released. Haver Public Schools is officially looking for a new member to join its Board of Trustees following the recent resignation of board member Timothy Sheely. The chosen individual will serve on the board until the next regular school election takes place. To qualify, candidates must be registered voters who reside within the Haver Public School District. Applicants are also required to have been residents of the school district for at least one full year preceding the appointment. Those interested in applying must submit a letter of interest that includes their name, address, contact information, and a personal statement outlining why they want to serve on the school board. Deadline to submit application is October 8th at 5 p.m. Letters may be mailed to Haver Public Schools at P.O. Box 7791 in Haver or emailed directly to District Clerk Moses Dianon. For more information,

0: location called the Robbins Administration Building.
1: Anglers across Montana have something to celebrate. Cooling water temperatures mean that the daily hoot owl fishing restrictions have officially been lifted for parts of the Madison and Beaverhead rivers. Angling can now resume during the normal hours on the Beaverhead from the Selway Bridge access site to the Big Hole River confluence. Restrictions are also gone on the Madison from the Warm Springs boat launch to the Jefferson River. The standard 2 p.m. to midnight limitations were originally put in place to protect local fish from excessive mortality during the peak summer heat. This has been a production of New Media Broadcasters.
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1: Now for a look at your Weather Command forecast. Tonight, mostly cloudy in the evening, then clearing, lows in the upper 30s, northeast winds 5 to 10 miles per hour. Tomorrow, breezy, mostly sunny, highs in the upper 60s, east winds 10 to 15 miles per hour, shifting to the southeast 15 to 25 in the afternoon. Tomorrow night, mostly cloudy with a 50% chance of rain showers, lows in the mid 40s, and northwest winds 5 to 15 miles per hour.
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Oh, I know you're enjoying your weekend and your Saturday, and I'm Brian. On the way, more of your faves like Dua Lipa, got some Olivia Rodrigo, and this is Ed Sheeran and Martin Garrix.

0: are right here, right now, on one radio station. 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
1: We'll be happy together when you say Alexa enable KRYK the first time. Then it's Alexa open KRYK till the end of time.

0: drop dead.
1: And that's Olivia Rodrigo, and I'm Brian. So here we are a few weeks into the school year, and there is already a list of the top party schools for college. I love these kinds of lists. Whenever I look at these things, it makes me feel like I missed out on a really good college experience. Let's see, the experts who put this whole thing together, yes, can you imagine that there's actually people who get to do this kind of work? The experts looked at student surveys.

0: Days of school life, game day tailgating, bar access, athletics, and Greek life. And the top five party schools this year are University of Alabama, University of Wisconsin, USC, Tulane University, and Florida State takes the top title as the number one party school for college.
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0: Oh, Harry Styles is giving his fans exactly what they want. More shows. Man, this is pretty exciting stuff. Harry just announced that he's going on tour, making stops in Phoenix, Dallas, LA, Atlanta, Chicago. And then he makes his way over to Europe like Madrid, Rome, Dublin, London, Berlin. Oh, man. Definitely look at all the socials for all the deeds.
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3: Now for a look at your Weather Command forecast. Tonight, mostly cloudy in the evening, then clearing, lows in the upper 30s, northeast winds 5 to 10 miles per hour. Tomorrow, breezy, mostly sunny, highs in the upper 60s, east winds 10 to 15 miles per hour, shifting to the southeast 15 to 25 in the afternoon. Tomorrow night, mostly cloudy with a 50% chance of rain showers, lows in the mid 40s, and northwest winds 5 to 15 miles per hour.
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1: ABC News, I'm Dave Packer. The CEO of Anthropic said Saturday, the artificial intelligence industry should slow down to give safety measures time to catch up. Without it, Dario Amade warned AI could be capable within 6 to 12 months of leading a swarm that could take over the entire internet. OpenAI CEO Sam Altman and XAI head Elon Musk both signaled their support for the idea of slowing things down. Reaction in Ireland as President Trump during his visit with Irish Prime Minister Michael Martin suggested that Ireland should be reunified.
2: It's going to happen eventually.
3: Mr. President,
2: you know what? The way I look at it, it's going to happen eventually. Things will happen now.
1: That didn't go over well with some leaders there. Ulster Unionist Party leader John Burrows saying, quote, Northern Ireland, not a pawn in Trump's fallout with the UK. Now, meanwhile, there's new concerns about the global supply of oil as the Iran-backed Houthis advance, those rebels, and Saudi Arabia cutting off oil in the key east-west pipeline after a drone attack. This is ABC News.
4: The Chippewa Cree tribe has lifted Stage 1 fire restrictions. In a statement signed by tribal chairman Harlan Baker, they have concluded that the wildfire risks, such as moisture and national and regional resource availability, have improved. Heightened restrictions may still be in force on surrounding state and federal lands. Fire safe behavior is still recommended regardless of current fire restrictions. The Stage 1 lifting of the fire restrictions are within the exterior boundaries of the Rocky Boy Reservation.
5: Glacier National Park's new Logan Pass shuttle service and 3-hour parking limits are wrapping up for the season. Parking at the pass returns to a first-come, first-served basis with no time limits until Going to the Sun Road closes for the winter. Park officials called the inaugural 2026 pilot program a major success, noting it significantly boosted vehicle turnover. By handing out up to 1,300 free 3-hour permits daily, the park allowed more visitors to reliably access the popular destination while dramatically cutting shuttle wait times. If you are heading up to the pass this month, keep a few seasonal changes in mind. The visitor center cuts back to shorter hours tomorrow before closing for the year on September 27th. Also, water at Logan Pass is officially turned off, so be sure to pack your own drinking water. The Montana Legislature's Local Government Interim Committee is scheduled to meet in Room 137 of the Capitol Building in Helena on September 17th with a Zoom option available for remote attendance. Meeting materials, which include several pieces of legislation, are currently available on the committee's webpage. Those wishing to provide remote public comment must register via the online web portal at least 2 hours before the meeting begins. Written comments can be submitted at any time using the online form or by mail. To ensure committee members receive them for the meeting, written submissions must arrive by the afternoon deadline on the preceding Wednesday. For questions or additional information, contact staff liaison Maxwell Parson. This has been a production of New Media Broadcasters.
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1: Now for a look at your Weather Command forecast. Tonight, mostly cloudy in the evening, then clearing, lows in the upper 30s, northeast winds 5 to 10 miles per hour. Tomorrow, breezy, mostly sunny, highs in the upper 60s, east winds 10 to 15 miles per hour, shifting to the southeast 15 to 25 in the afternoon. Tomorrow night, mostly cloudy with a 50% chance of rain showers, lows in the mid 40s, and northwest winds 5 to 15 miles per hour.
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I am so looking forward to Halloween this year, not because of all the costumes and the Halloween parties and, of course, all the candy, but because Gracie Abrams will be the musical guest on SNL. Here's Hit the Wall.

0: 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So here, have another.
1: Amazon has made a change. Now you say, Alexa, enable KRYK the first time. And from that day forward, just say, Alexa, open KRYK.

Tame Impala, Jenny, and Dracula, and I'm Brian. Thank you so much for hanging. Hope you're having yourself an awesome weekend, and I'm so looking forward to this because South Park is back. Our favorite fourth graders are here for season number 29 this coming Wednesday. And you know, with everything going on politically with like Lake Ontario and New Mexico,

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0: taking it down a notch. Because we're starting to make our competitors look bad. But, nah. 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

0: Goo Goo Dolls and Iris. And I'm Brian. So if you're heading to the movies this weekend, the big film is Practical Magic 2, starring Sandra Bullock and Nicole Kidman, two sisters who are witches and trying to break an ancient curse. I've never even seen like the first Practical Magic that came out like, what, nearly 30 years ago? But I do enjoy looking at Sandra Bullock, and I could do that like all day long. So I guess that's like a good plus, right? Also, Andrew Garfield stars as a medieval peasant who leads a rebellion in the movie The Uprising. And better yet, you can just skip all that and just go see Spider-Man again.
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8: Now for a look at your Weather Command forecast. Tonight, mostly cloudy in the evening, then clearing, lows in the upper 30s, northeast winds 5 to 10 miles per hour. Tomorrow, breezy, mostly sunny, highs in the upper 60s, east winds 10 to 15 miles per hour, shifting to the southeast 15 to 25 in the afternoon. Tomorrow night, mostly cloudy with a 50% chance of rain showers, lows in the mid-40s, and northwest winds 5 to 15 miles per hour.
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2: ABC News, I'm Dave Packer. Saudi Arabia says it shut down a major oil pipeline as a precautionary measure after it was attacked Thursday. The pipeline vital because it lets oil bypass the Strait of Hormuz, which has been effectively shut down for more than 6 months. This is another pressure point contributing to high oil and gas prices here at home. The cost of diesel hitting a new nationwide high, $6 a gallon. It is hitting truckers hard. Philip Palker, who lives in New Hampshire, runs a trucking company, says that the price is making it impossible to break even.
3: It's not nickels and dimes anymore. And we're talking about hundreds and thousands of dollars in additional expense to the company to operate.
2: An Indonesian search operation underway after officials say a passenger ship carrying 240 people lost contact in the Java Sea while traveling from East Java to South Kalimantan on Borneo Island. And President Trump's childhood home in Queens is sold for $1.93 million. Dave Packer, ABC News.
4: An 18-year-old Blaine County woman was killed when the pickup she was driving collided with an Amtrak train on Wednesday, September 9th. According to the Montana Highway Patrol report, the 2017 Chevy Silverado she was traveling north in on 30 Mile Road west of Harlem. At a railroad crossing, the driver failed to yield, and an eastbound Amtrak passenger train collided with the pickup. The driver was pronounced dead at the scene. The name of the victim has not been released. The Chippewa Cree Tribe has lifted Stage 1 fire restrictions. In a statement signed by Tribal Chairman Harlan Baker, they have concluded that the wildfire risks, such as moisture and national and regional resource availability, have improved. Heightened restrictions may still be in force on surrounding state and federal lands. Fire safe behavior is still recommended regardless of current fire restrictions. The Stage 1 lifting of the fire restrictions are within the exterior boundaries of the Rocky Boy Reservation.
5: Foods Alive Incorporated of Angola, Indiana is recalling its 8-ounce packages of organic Morena leaf powder due to potential salmonella contamination. The nationwide recall affects 8-ounce stand-up pouches shipped between January and August of this year. The packages feature a freshest by date of 11/01/27 and the code 02726. While no illnesses have been reported, salmonella can cause serious infections, particularly in children, the elderly, and those with weakened immune systems. If you purchase this product, stop using it immediately. Anglers across Montana have something to celebrate. Cooling water temperatures mean that the daily hoot owl fishing restrictions have officially been lifted for parts of the Madison and Beaverhead rivers. Angling can now resume during the normal hours on the Beaverhead from the Selway Bridge access site to the Big Hole River confluence. Restrictions are also gone on the Madison from the Warm Springs boat launch to the Jefferson River. 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
5: Now for a look at your Weather Command forecast. Tonight, mostly cloudy in the evening, then clearing, lows in the upper 30s, northeast winds 5 to 10 miles per hour.

0: Tomorrow, breezy, mostly sunny, highs in the upper 60s, east winds 10 to 15 miles per hour, shifting to the southeast 15 to 25 in the afternoon. Tomorrow night, mostly cloudy with a 50% chance of rain showers, lows in the mid-40s, and northwest winds 5 to 15 miles per hour.
1: 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News, sports, weather, road conditions, and events, all at HighlineToday.com.

It's Kendall. Whatever you're doing, keep doing it. And let's have some fun tonight. That's the plan. I've got a good-looking playlist. Lots to talk about. Aaron Rodgers back in the news for unloading on ex-girlfriends. There's a candy corn perfume. Yay, fall. And 30% of daters admit they've hit someone up for a foodie call. Move over, booty call. We'll get to all that and more. Baby doll, here's Dominic Fike.

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0: Hey there, it's Kendall, and what a time to be alive for all you candy corn lovers. I might have to get some of this. 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It's called Ode to Candy Corn, and it'll be available at candycornseason.com. $22 while supplies last. Two drop dates. First batch dropped 22nd. Second will run on October 1st. Unclear how many they're going to make. It's a small bottle, and it is not cheap. So what does it smell like? They say, quote, swirls together notes of creamy vanilla, sponge sugar, and honey to capture the coziness of fall in every spray.
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0: you're sad, the lyrics pick you up. And when it's payday, you go shopping. Yeah, we understand. 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

will fade eventually. 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

0: Four species of plant-eating insects were named after Taylor Swift. Add that to her repertoire. I'll tell you about it coming up. Fun playlist. Michelle Branch is up next. Don't go anywhere.
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14: Now for a look at your Weather Command forecast. Tonight, mostly cloudy in the evening, then clearing, lows in the upper 30s, northeast winds 5 to 10 miles per hour. Tomorrow, breezy, mostly sunny, highs in the upper 60s, east winds 10 to 15 miles per hour, shifting to the southeast 15 to 25 in the afternoon. Tomorrow night, mostly cloudy with a 50% chance of rain showers, lows in the mid-40s, and northwest winds 5 to 15 miles per hour. 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

0: An 18-year-old Blaine County woman was killed when the pickup she was driving collided with an Amtrak train on Wednesday, September 9th. According to the Montana Highway Patrol report, the 2017 Chevy Silverado she was traveling north in on 30 Mile Road west of Harlem at a railroad crossing, the driver failed to yield, and an eastbound Amtrak passenger train collided with the pickup. The driver was pronounced dead at the scene. The name of the victim has not been released. Havre Public Schools is officially looking for a new member to join its Board of Trustees following the recent resignation of board member Timothy Sheely. The chosen individual will serve on the board until the next regular school election takes place. To qualify, candidates must be registered voters who reside within the Havre Public School District. Applicants are also required to have been residents of the school district for at least one full year preceding the appointment. Those interested in applying must submit a letter of interest that includes their name, address, contact information, and a personal statement outlining why they want to serve on the school board. Deadline to submit application is October 8th at 5 p.m. Letters may be mailed to Havre Public Schools at P.O. Box 7791 in Havre or emailed directly to District Clerk Moses Dianon. For more information, call the Robbins Administration Building.
1: Anglers across Montana have something to celebrate. Cooling water temperatures mean that the daily hoot owl fishing restrictions have officially been lifted for parts of the Madison and Beaverhead rivers. Angling can now resume during the normal hours on the Beaverhead from the Selway Bridge access site to the Big Hole River confluence. Restrictions are also gone on the Madison from the Warm Springs boat launch to the Jefferson River. The standard 2 p.m. to midnight limitations were originally put in place to protect local fish from excessive mortality during the peak summer heat.
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1: Now for a look at your Weather Command forecast. Tonight, mostly cloudy in the evening, then clearing, lows in the upper 30s, northeast winds 5 to 10 miles per hour. Tomorrow, breezy, mostly sunny, highs in the upper 60s, east winds 10 to 15 miles per hour, shifting to the southeast 15 to 25 in the afternoon. Tomorrow night, mostly cloudy with a 50% chance of rain showers, lows in the mid-40s, and northwest winds 5 to 15 miles per hour.
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0: Hey there, it's Kendall. Do you have brushing your teeth down to a science? Because unless you're strict, chances are you're making some mistakes along the way. That's according to dentists. The list of the most common mistakes they say we are making. Not brushing for the full 2 minutes. The goal is 30 seconds in all four quadrants. Don't forget to brush your teeth before bed. At night, we make less saliva, which helps to neutralize acid. So the nighttime brush is extra important. Rinsing after brushing. Toothpaste keeps working after you're done, so unless you rinse it out, you need to. Missing parts of your teeth, you need to brush the front, the sides, the back, the chewing area, plaque hides everywhere. Flossing after you brush. To get the most out of your dental routine, you need to floss before you brush your teeth. Don't forget to clean your tongue, too. It holds a lot of bacteria, so don't forget.
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It's Kendall laughing at this list of things, common knowledge facts that people completely missed. Some funny answers. We'll dive in. Here's Stick Season from Noah Kahan.

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0: 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Hey, it's Kendall. Sarah Larson on the playlist for you next. 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
10: Now for a look at your Weather Command forecast. Tonight, mostly cloudy in the evening, then clearing, lows in the upper 30s, northeast winds 5 to 10 miles per hour. Tomorrow, breezy, mostly sunny, highs in the upper 60s, east winds 10 to 15 miles per hour, shifting to the southeast 15 to 25 in the afternoon. Tomorrow night, mostly cloudy with a 50% chance of rain showers, lows in the mid-40s, and northwest winds 5 to 15 miles per hour.
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0: The Girl Scouts' latest cookie is a dog treat. 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

0: shut down a major oil pipeline as a precautionary measure after it was attacked Thursday. The pipeline vital because it lets oil bypass the Strait of Hormuz, which has been effectively shut down for more than 6 months. This is another pressure point contributing to high oil and gas prices here at home. The cost of diesel hitting a new nationwide high, $6 a gallon. It is hitting truckers hard. Philip Palker, who lives in New Hampshire, runs a trucking company, says that the price is making it impossible to break even.
1: It's not nickels and dimes anymore. And we're talking about hundreds and thousands of dollars in additional expense to the company to operate.
0: An Indonesian search operation underway after officials say a passenger ship carrying 240 people lost contact in the Java Sea while traveling from East Java to South Kalimantan on Borneo Island. And President Trump's childhood home in Queens is sold for $1.93 million. Dave Packer, ABC News.
2: The Chippewa Cree Tribe has lifted Stage 1 fire restrictions. In a statement signed by Tribal Chairman Harlan Baker, they have concluded that the wildfire risks, such as moisture and national and regional resource availability, have improved. Heightened restrictions may still be in force on surrounding state and federal lands. Fire safe behavior is still recommended regardless of current fire restrictions. The Stage 1 lifting of the fire restrictions are within the exterior boundaries of the Rocky Boy Reservation.
3: Glacier National Park's new Logan Pass shuttle service and 3-hour parking limits are wrapping up for the season. Parking at the pass returns to a first-come, first-served basis with no time limits until Going to the Sun Road closes for the winter. Park officials called the inaugural 2026 pilot program a major success, noting it significantly boosted vehicle turnover. By handing out up to 1,300 free 3-hour permits daily, the park allowed more visitors to reliably access the popular destination while dramatically cutting shuttle wait times. If you are heading up to the pass this month, keep a few seasonal changes in mind. The visitor center cuts back to shorter hours tomorrow before closing for the year on September 27th. Also, water at Logan Pass is officially turned off, so be sure to pack your own drinking water. The Montana Legislature's Local Government Interim Committee is scheduled to meet in room 137 of the Capitol Building in Helena on September 17th with a Zoom option available for remote attendance. Meeting materials, which include several pieces of legislation, are currently available on the committee's webpage. Those wishing to provide remote public comment must register via the online web portal at least 2 hours before the meeting begins. Written comments can be submitted at any time using the online form or by mail. To ensure committee members receive them for the meeting, written submissions must arrive by the afternoon deadline on the preceding Wednesday. For questions or additional information, contact staff liaison Maxwell Parson. This has been a production of New Media Broadcasters.
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3: Now for a look at your Weather Command forecast. Tonight, mostly cloudy in the evening, then clearing, lows in the upper 30s, northeast winds 5 to 10 miles per hour. Tomorrow, breezy, mostly sunny, highs in the upper 60s, east winds 10 to 15 miles per hour, shifting to the southeast 15 to 25 in the afternoon. Tomorrow night, mostly cloudy with a 50% chance of rain showers, lows in the mid-40s, and northwest winds 5 to 15 miles per hour.
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0: just like everybody else. The difference is our music is better. Like this.
1: Amazon has made a change. Now you say, Alexa, enable KRYK the first time. And from that day forward, just say, Alexa, open KRYK.

0: That's Benson Boone. I'm Kendall. Girl Scouts have a special surprise for the dogs in your household. They're going to have a dog treat in their cookie lineup. Yep. They made the announcement on the Today Show this week, announcing Patch Pals will be a thing when the next cookie season launches in January. They're soft baked blueberry muffin flavored cookies for dogs. Patch Pals were developed with a company called Bark. They're intended to celebrate the bond between people and their pups. You think there's going to be a mix up between the dog cookies and people cookies? Well, Al Roker tried them on the Today Show and said they're not bad. It's not the only new addition. There's a new human cookie, too, called Sparkables, oatmeal cookies with chocolate chips and sprinkles, specifically created for people with food allergies.
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0: Ed's Kendall, did you ever find out something recently that everyone else seemed to know years ago? Reddit asked people to share their common knowledge facts they just figured out, and the list is kind of funny. We'll dive in. I've got Pink Panthers too. Don't you go anywhere.
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14: Now for a look at your Weather Command forecast.
6: Tonight, mostly cloudy in the evening, then clearing, lows in the upper 30s, northeast winds 5 to 10 miles per hour. Tomorrow, breezy, mostly sunny, highs in the upper 60s, east winds 10 to 15 miles per hour, shifting to the southeast 15 to 25 in the afternoon. Tomorrow night, mostly cloudy with a 50% chance of rain showers, lows in the mid-40s, and northwest winds 5 to 15 miles per hour.
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0: That's Gracie Abrams. I'm Kendall. I've got Kelly Clarkson and Bruno Mars coming right up. 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
1: ABC News, I'm Dave Packer. The CEO of Anthropic said Saturday, the artificial intelligence industry should slow down to give safety measures time to catch up. Without it, Dario Amade warned AI could be capable within 6 to 12 months of leading a swarm that could take over the entire internet. OpenAI CEO Sam Altman and XAI head Elon Musk both signaled their support for the idea of slowing things down. Reaction in Ireland as President Trump, during his visit with Irish Prime Minister Michael Martin, suggested that Ireland should be reunified.
2: It's going to happen eventually.
3: Mr. President.

0: Unionist Party leader John Burroughs saying, quote, Northern Ireland, not a pawn in Trump's fallout with the UK. Now, meanwhile, there's new concerns about the global supply of oil as the Iran-backed Houthis advance, those rebels, and Saudi Arabia cutting off oil in the key east-west pipeline after a drone attack. This is
1: an 18-year-old Blaine County woman was killed when the pickup she was driving collided with an Amtrak train on Wednesday, September 9th. According to the Montana Highway Patrol report, the 2017 Chevy Silverado she was traveling north in on 30 Mile Road west of Harlem at a railroad crossing, the driver failed to yield, and an eastbound Amtrak passenger train collided with the pickup. The driver was pronounced dead at the scene. The name of the victim has not been released. Havre Public Schools is officially looking for a new member to join its Board of Trustees following the recent resignation of board member Timothy Sheely. The chosen individual will serve on the board until the next regular school election takes place. To qualify, candidates must be registered voters who reside within the Havre Public School District. Applicants are also required to have been residents of the school district for at least one full year preceding the appointment. Those interested in applying must submit a letter of interest that includes their name, address, contact information, and a personal statement outlining why they want to serve on the school board. Deadline to submit application is October 8th at 5 p.m. Letters may be mailed to Havre Public Schools at P.O. Box 7791 in Havre or emailed directly to District Clerk Moses Dionon. For more information, call the Robbins Administration Building.
2: Anglers across Montana have something to celebrate. Cooling water temperatures mean that the daily hoot owl fishing restrictions have officially been lifted for parts of the Madison and Beaverhead rivers. Angling can now resume during the normal hours on the Beaverhead from the Selway Bridge access site to the Big Hole River confluence. Restrictions are also gone on the Madison from the Warm Springs boat launch to the Jefferson River. The standard 2 p.m. to midnight limitations were originally put in place to protect local fish from excessive mortality during the peak summer heat. This has been a production of New Media Broadcasters.
3: 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Good. That was the biggest waste of time ever, and it should have never happened in the first place.
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2: Now for a look at your Weather Command forecast. Tonight, mostly cloudy in the evening, then clearing, lows in the upper 30s, northeast winds 5 to 10 miles per hour. Tomorrow, breezy, mostly sunny, highs in the upper 60s, east winds 10 to 15 miles per hour, shifting to the southeast 15 to 25 in the afternoon. Tomorrow night, mostly cloudy with a 50% chance of rain showers, lows in the mid 40s, and northwest winds 5 to 15 miles per hour.
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0: Hey there, it's Kendall. Laughing at this list of common knowledge facts people just figured out. Someone asked Reddit, is there something that you just found out that everyone already knew, like penguins or birds? Apparently some people thought they were fish. The Beatles, spelled B-E-A-T-L-E-S, is a play on the word beet. Some just thought it was the English spelling of beetle. No kidding. Pineapples grow from plants on the ground, not on trees. A lot of people had no idea chicken tenders are short for chicken tenderloins. I guess I'm one of them. Pickles are cucumbers. Reindeer are real animals and not just Santa's helpers. And this one blew my mind. Ponies are not baby horses. Ponies are their own type of horse, and baby horse is called a foal. Oh, dang.
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14: Now for a look at your Weather Command forecast. Tonight, mostly cloudy in the evening, then clearing, lows in the upper 30s, northeast winds 5 to 10 miles per hour. Tomorrow, breezy, mostly sunny, highs in the upper 60s, east winds 10 to 15 miles per hour, shifting to the southeast 15 to 25 in the afternoon. Tomorrow night, mostly cloudy with a 50% chance of rain showers, lows in the mid-40s, and northwest winds 5 to 15 miles per hour.
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0: 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And from that day on, whenever you say, Alexa, open KRYK, you've got a best friend forever.
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1: That's Benson Boone. I'm Kendall. The playlist continues with Gracie Abrams and Shawn Mendes next. 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
1: ABC News, I'm Dave Packer. Saudi Arabia says it shut down a major oil pipeline as a precautionary measure after it was attacked Thursday. The pipeline vital because it lets oil bypass the Strait of Hormuz, which has been effectively shut down for more than 6 months. This is another pressure point contributing to high oil and gas prices here at home. The cost of diesel hitting a new nationwide high, $6 a gallon. It is hitting truckers hard. Philip Palker, who lives in New Hampshire, runs a trucking company, says that the price is making it impossible to break even.
2: It's not nickels and dimes anymore. And we're talking about hundreds and thousands of dollars in additional expense to the company to operate.
1: An Indonesian search operation underway after officials say a passenger ship carrying 240 people lost contact in the Java Sea while traveling from East Java to South Kalimantan on Borneo Island. And President Trump's childhood home in Queens is sold for $1.93 million. Dave Packer, ABC News.
3: The Chippewa Cree tribe has lifted Stage 1 fire restrictions. In a statement signed by Tribal Chairman Harlan Baker, they have concluded that the wildfire risks, such as moisture and national and regional resource availability, have improved. Heightened restrictions may still be in force on certain

0: restrictions. The Stage 1 lifting of the fire restrictions are within the exterior boundaries of the Rocky Boy Reservation.
1: Glacier National Park's new Logan Pass shuttle service and 3-hour parking limits are wrapping up for the season. Parking at the pass returns to a first-come, first-served basis with no time limits until Going to the Sun Road closes for the winter. Park officials called the inaugural 2026 pilot program a major success, noting it significantly boosted vehicle turnover. By handing out up to 1,300 free 3-hour permits daily, the park allowed more visitors to reliably access the popular destination while dramatically cutting shuttle wait times. If you are heading up to the pass this month, keep a few seasonal changes in mind. The visitor center cuts back to shorter hours tomorrow before closing for the year on September 27th. Also, water at Logan Pass is officially turned off, so be sure to pack your own drinking water. The Montana Legislature's Local Government Interim Committee is scheduled to meet in Room 137 of the Capitol Building in Helena on September 17th with a Zoom option available for remote attendance. Meeting materials, which include several pieces of legislation, are currently available on the committee's webpage. Those wishing to provide remote public comment must register via the online web portal at least 2 hours before the meeting begins. Written comments can be submitted at any time using the online form or by mail. To ensure committee members receive them for the meeting, written submissions must arrive by the afternoon deadline on the preceding Wednesday. For questions or additional information, contact staff liaison Maxwell Parson. This has been a production of New Media Broadcasters.
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1: Now for a look at your Weather Command forecast. Tonight, mostly cloudy in the evening, then clearing, lows in the upper 30s, northeast winds 5 to 10 miles per hour. Tomorrow, breezy, mostly sunny, highs in the upper 60s, east winds 10 to 15 miles per hour, shifting to the southeast 15 to 25 in the afternoon. Tomorrow night, mostly cloudy with a 50% chance of rain showers, lows in the mid-40s, and northwest winds 5 to 15 miles per hour.
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0: homesick, a little homesick, a little homesick for somebody.
1: We're trying to come up with a new snappy slogan. How do you like Ready, Set, Radio? No? Okay, well, we're still working on it. In the meantime, have another hit.
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0: Hey, it's Kendall. A question. If someone walked up to you and offered you $1,000 if you'd immediately change a car's tire on the spot, could you do it? You couldn't watch a YouTube video first. A new poll asking how confident Americans feel about performing very common actions without instructions. Sewing a button onto a shirt, cooking white rice, changing a flat tire, and changing a baby's dirty diaper. How confident are you that you could perform those tasks? I'm pretty darn confident. I feel like changing the flat tire would probably be the biggest challenge for me because I've never done it. I think I've only ever seen it on TV. If I did see it in person, I was not paying attention at all. I probably should have.
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2: The U.S. Treasury quietly released its official financial report for 2025. It appears by its own numbers, the U.S. government seems insolvent. It's reported that the Treasury shows about $6 trillion in assets and over $47 trillion in liabilities. Add it all up, and it looks like the U.S. owes more than $130 trillion it doesn't have. 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
9: Now for a look at your Weather Command forecast. Tonight, mostly cloudy in the evening, then clearing, lows in the upper 30s, northeast winds 5 to 10 miles per hour. Tomorrow, breezy, mostly sunny, highs in the upper 60s, east winds 10 to 15 miles per hour, shifting to the southeast 15 to 25 in the afternoon. Tomorrow night, mostly cloudy with a 50% chance of rain showers, lows in the mid-40s, and northwest winds 5 to 15 miles per hour.
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0: Sabrina Carpenter and Kendall hanging with you. I gotta go, but the playlist continues. And you heard the news about Harry Styles. He will be touring with his Together Together tour in 2027, hitting up 12 cities. Might have to take a road trip, but Harry's worthy. They go on sale next week.
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1: ABC News, I'm Dave Packer. The CEO of Anthropic said Saturday the artificial intelligence industry should slow down to give safety measures time to catch up. Without it, Dario Amade warned AI could be capable within 6 to 12 months of leading a swarm that could take over the entire internet. OpenAI CEO Sam Altman and XAI head Elon Musk both signaled their support for the idea of slowing things down. Reaction in Ireland as President Trump during his visit with Irish Prime Minister Michael Martin suggested that Ireland should be reunified.
2: It's going to happen eventually.
3: It's going to happen eventually.
1: That didn't go over well with some leaders there. Ulster Unionist Party leader John Burrows saying, quote, Northern Ireland, not a pawn in Trump's fallout with the UK. Now, meanwhile, there's new concerns about the global supply of oil as the Iran-backed Houthis advance, those rebels, and Saudi Arabia cutting off oil in the key east-west pipeline after a drone attack. This is ABC.
4: An 18-year-old Blaine County woman was killed when the pickup she was driving collided with an Amtrak train on Wednesday, September 9th. According to the Montana Highway Patrol report, the 2017 Chevy Silverado she was traveling north in on 30 Mile Road west of Harlem at a railroad crossing, the driver failed to yield, and an eastbound Amtrak passenger train collided with the pickup. The driver was pronounced dead at the scene. The name of the victim has not been released. Hever Public Schools is officially looking for a new member to join its Board of Trustees following the recent resignation of board member Timothy Sheely. The chosen individual will serve on the board until the next regular school election takes place. To qualify, candidates must be registered voters who reside within the Hever Public School District. Applicants are also required to have been residents.

0: Those interested in applying must submit a letter of interest that includes their name, address, contact information, and a personal statement outlining why they want to serve on the school board. Deadline to submit application is October 8th at 5 p.m. Letters may be mailed to Havre Public Schools at P.O. Box 7791 in Havre or emailed directly to District Clerk Moses Dionon. For more information, call the Robbins Administration Building.
1: Anglers across Montana have something to celebrate. Cooling water temperatures mean that the daily hoot owl fishing restrictions have officially been lifted for parts of the Madison and Beaverhead rivers. Angling can now resume during the normal hours on the Beaverhead from the Selway Bridge access site to the Big Hole River confluence. Restrictions are also gone on the Madison from the Warm Springs boat launch to the Jefferson River. The standard 2 p.m. to midnight limitations were originally put in place to protect local fish from excessive mortality during the peak summer heat. This has been a production of New Media Broadcasters.
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1: Now for a look at your Weather Command forecast. Tonight, mostly cloudy in the evening, then clearing, lows in the upper 30s, northeast winds 5 to 10 miles per hour. Tomorrow, breezy, mostly sunny, highs in the upper 60s, east winds 10 to 15 miles per hour, shifting to the southeast 15 to 25 in the afternoon. Tomorrow night, mostly cloudy with a 50% chance of rain showers, lows in the mid-40s, and northwest winds 5 to 15 miles per hour.
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0: Tayo Cruz with Dynamite. That's what I wanted to do to my math homework assignments when I was in high school. 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
2: Now for a look at your Weather Command forecast. Tonight, mostly cloudy in the evening, then clearing, lows in the upper 30s, northeast winds 5 to 10 miles per hour. Tomorrow, breezy, mostly sunny, highs in the upper 60s, east winds 10 to 15 miles per hour, shifting to the southeast 15 to 25 in the afternoon. Tomorrow night, mostly cloudy with a 50% chance of rain showers, lows in the mid 40s, and northwest winds 5 to 15 miles per hour.
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0: Just saying, Alexa, enable KRYK one time. 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
1: What do you get when you hear a great song? Well, buckle up. 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

0: That's Homewrecker from Somber. I'm Blake Powers, and word out is my next artist is going to be drawing from artists like Sting and The Police from the 80s, classic soul and R&B for his new music in the future. Teddy Swims, Mr. Know-It-All, next.
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1: ABC News, I'm Chuck Sievertson. Minor injuries for the Republican candidate for Wisconsin governor and the pilot of the small plane they were in last night that made an emergency landing in Lake Wausau. The candidate, Congressman Tom Tiffany, writes on social media that the plane started to sink. They swam to shallow water. First responders in a boat rescued them. In downtown Green Bay, Wisconsin, overnight when the bars let out, police say a car tried to plow into officers clearing out a crowd. Police Chief Chris Davis.
2: And then one of our officers fired shots at the vehicle. No one in the vehicle was hit.
1: Nobody in the crowd hit. They say the driver's caught, a suspected drunk. Protesters against asylum seekers and counter-protesters in Portsmouth, England today. Former VP Kamala Harris's spokesperson tells ABC News security guards stopped a woman who trespassed onto her Malibu, California property Friday night. Police arrived, asked her to leave. She did. Not arrested. This is ABC News.
3: The Chippewa Cree tribe has lifted Stage 1 fire restrictions. In a statement signed by Tribal Chairman Harlan Baker, they have concluded that the wildfire risks, such as moisture and national and regional resource availability, have improved. Heightened restrictions may still be in force on surrounding state and federal lands. Fire safe behavior is still recommended regardless of current fire restrictions. The Stage 1 lifting of the fire restrictions are within the exterior boundaries of the Rocky Boy Reservation.
4: Glacier National Park's new Logan Pass shuttle service and 3-hour parking limits are wrapping up for the season. Parking at the pass returns to a first-come, first-served basis with no time limits until Going to the Sun Road closes for the winter. Park officials called the inaugural 2026 pilot program a major success, noting it significantly boosted vehicle turnover. By handing out up to 1,300 free 3-hour permits daily, the park allowed more visitors to reliably access the popular destination while dramatically cutting shuttle wait times. If you are heading up to the pass this month, keep a few seasonal changes in mind. The visitor center cuts back to shorter hours tomorrow before closing for the year on September 27th. Also, water at Logan Pass is officially turned off, so be sure to pack your own drinking water. The Montana Legislature's Local Government Interim Committee is scheduled to meet in Room 137 of the Capitol Building in Helena on September 17th with a Zoom option available for remote attendance. Meeting materials, which include several pieces of legislation

0: register via the online web portal at least 2 hours before the meeting begins. Written comments can be submitted at any time using the online form or by mail. To ensure committee members receive them for the meeting, written submissions must arrive by the afternoon deadline on the preceding Wednesday. For questions or additional information, contact staff liaison Maxwell Parson. This has been a production of New Media Broadcasters.
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0: Now for a look at your Weather Command forecast. Tonight, mostly cloudy in the evening, then clearing, lows in the upper 30s, northeast winds 5 to 10 miles per hour. Tomorrow, breezy, mostly sunny, highs in the upper 60s, east winds 10 to 15 miles per hour, shifting to the southeast 15 to 25 in the afternoon. Tomorrow night, mostly cloudy with a 50% chance of rain showers, lows in the mid 40s, and northwest winds 5 to 15 miles per hour.
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And when she's finished spinning her magic, all you ever have to say is, Alexa, open KRYK.

Backstreet Boys, Bottle It Up, and it's finally making sense to me. Quentin Tarantino working with Sacha Baron Cohen on a play. It's called The Poppin' Jay. Quentin will direct, Sacha will star, and it's this swashbuckling comedy that'll be set in 1830s Europe, opening next year in London. Never thought I would see those two work together, but it's making more sense because creative people attract creative people. 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

thank you so much for doing whatever it is you're doing while you're listening to music. AJ told me he's doing laundry, and Samantha said homework as she listened to the Kid Laroi, Without You. You can't.

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0: Sabrina Carpenter's espresso. What would Starbucks do without it? Oh, I have friends who are totally coffee dependent in the morning. They just can't get the day going without the coffee. And then they complain when I tell them I do Dr. Pepper. Gosh, this sounds like a drug. I guess it all is in a way with caffeine. 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
2: 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There's a rumor it started, can you believe this, in a barn. And now, the winds are picking up. Wait, we're getting reports it's jumped the street. Entire blocks are catching. People are leaving their homes. They're being told, everyone head for the lake. This is spreading faster than anyone expected. They're telling us to head for the lake now. Flames are leaping from rooftop to rooftop. The sky is glowing. There's embers falling like rain. We'll keep you informed.
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4: Now for a look at your Weather Command forecast. Tonight, mostly cloudy in the evening, then clearing, lows in the upper 30s, northeast winds 5 to 10 miles per hour. Tomorrow, breezy, mostly sunny, highs in the upper 60s, east winds 10 to 15 miles per hour, shifting to the southeast 15 to 25 in the afternoon. Tomorrow night, mostly cloudy with a 50% chance of rain showers, lows in the mid-40s, and northwest winds 5 to 15 miles per hour.
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3: An 18-year-old Blaine County woman was killed when the pickup she was driving collided with an Amtrak train on Wednesday, September 9th. According to the Montana Highway Patrol report, the 2017 Chevy Silverado she was traveling north in on 30 Mile Road west of Harlem. At a railroad crossing, the driver failed to yield, and an eastbound Amtrak passenger train collided with the pickup. The driver was pronounced dead at the scene. The name of the victim has not been released. Havre Public Schools is officially looking for a new member to join its Board of Trustees following the recent resignation of board member Timothy Sheely. The chosen individual will serve on the board until the next regular school election takes place. To qualify, candidates must be registered voters who reside within the Havre Public School District. Applicants are also required to have been residents of the school district for at least one full year preceding the appointment. Those interested in applying must submit a letter of interest that includes their name, address, contact information, and a personal statement outlining why they want to serve on the school board. Deadline to submit application is October 8th at 5 p.m. Letters may be mailed to Havre Public Schools at P.O. Box 7791 in Havre or email directly to District Clerk Moses Dianon. For more information, call the Robbins Administration Building.
4: Anglers across Montana have something to celebrate. Cooling water temperatures mean that the daily hoot owl fishing restrictions have officially been lifted for parts of the Madison and Beaverhead rivers. Angling can now resume during the normal hours on the Beaverhead from the Selway Bridge access site to the Big Hole River confluence. Restrictions are also gone on the Madison from the Warm Springs boat launch to the Jefferson River. The standard 2 p.m. to midnight limitations were originally put in place to protect local fish from excessive mortality during the peak summer heat. 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
2: Now for a look at your Weather Command forecast. Tonight, mostly cloudy in the evening, then clearing, lows in the upper 30s, northeast winds 5 to 10 miles per hour. Tomorrow, breezy, mostly sunny, highs in the upper 60s, east winds 10 to 15 miles per hour, shifting to the southeast 15 to 25 in the afternoon. Tomorrow night, mostly cloudy with a 50% chance of rain showers, lows in the mid-40s, and northwest winds 5 to 15 miles per hour.
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It's been the most talked about upcoming movie role, and one of Hollywood's well-known says, it's now filled. Blake Powers with more for Olivia Rodrigo, Maroon 5, and Pink Pantherists.

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0: For years, James Bond fans have suggested who they feel should be the next Bond, and now Oscar winner and Apple TV's two-time Emmy-winning series, Slow Horses star Gary Oldman, he just told Canada's The Morning Show his Slow Horses Scottish co-star Jack Loudon may be the next Bond.
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0: Adele's Hello. Not a good thing for a burglar to say when they first walk in. I'm Blake Bowers. I was scrolling on my phone the other day, and some guys, this group of guys, three of them, broke into somebody's house, and the first thing out of their mouth was, "Hello? Hello? Anybody here?" And yeah, somebody was there, and with a gun. And standing by, Tame Impala's Dracula.
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8: Now for a look at your Weather Command forecast. Tonight, mostly cloudy in the evening, then clearing, lows in the upper 30s, northeast winds 5 to 10 miles per hour. Tomorrow, breezy, mostly sunny, highs in the upper 60s, east winds 10 to 15 miles per hour, shifting to the southeast 15 to 25 in the afternoon. Tomorrow night, mostly cloudy with a 50% chance of rain showers, lows in the mid-40s, and northwest winds 5 to 15 miles per hour.
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0: Hey, that's Miles Smith with Stargazing. And if something is good, why not repeat it? Straight ahead, Ed Sheeran and Martin Garrix.
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1: ABC News, I'm Chuck Sievertson. A small plane emergency landing in Wisconsin's Lake Wausau last night leaves a congressman who's the Republican candidate for Wisconsin governor and the pilot with no serious injuries. Congressman Tom Tiffany writes on social media the plane started to sink. They swam to shallow water and first responders in a boat rescued them. An Iranian commercial ship was attacked early today in the Strait of Hormuz. One person killed, four wounded, say Iranian state media. With the latest inflation report showing it's still too high for regulators, this from ABC's Olivia Rubin.
2: To try to cool this inflation, the Fed can hike rates, and investors are expecting as much, now putting those odds at over 80%.
1: Philippine officials say deaths in the Philippine ferry fire have risen to 76, 13 others missing. A ferry overturned in bad weather in Indonesia's Java Sea today, leaving about 130 passengers and crew missing, say rescuers. This is ABC News.
3: Two dedicated staff members are celebrating a major milestone with Independence Bank here in Havre. Human Resource Officer Becky Miller and Senior Consumer Leading Manager Kristen Ouellette are marking their 10-year anniversary with the financial institution. Bank officials publicly thank both employees this week, praising their decade of hard work, dedication, and service to the local community.
4: A Wolf Point man was sentenced recently to more than 10 years in federal prison for his role in a brutal, fatal beating last year. Chief United States District Judge Brian Morris ordered 37-year-old Calvin Florin Lester to serve 10 years and 10 months behind bars, followed by 3 years of supervised release. Lester pleaded guilty in May to voluntary manslaughter. Federal prosecutors say the attack happened in the early morning hours of February 26th of 2025 inside an abandoned house on the Fort Peck Indian Reservation. Investigators say Lester and two others had been drinking before entering the home, where they found the victim asleep on the second floor. An argument broke out, and the group severely beat the man. A medical examiner later determined the victim died from blunt injuries and neck compression. The two other co-defendants in the case have also pleaded guilty to voluntary manslaughter and are scheduled to be sentenced later this fall. 1 year ago, two orphaned bobcat kittens arrived at Zoo Montana in Billings so terrified of humans they would hide if anyone came near. Today, Sunny and Goldie are thriving, curious, and a major part of a new conservation partnership. When Montana Fish, Wildlife, and Parks rescued the pair from separate human-wildlife conflicts, they were unable to survive in the wild. Thanks to patient training by the animal care team, the bobcats have completely transformed. They now enter crates on command and chase toys for treats, including raw steak. Now, Montana State University, whose mascot is famously the bobcat, is stepping in. MSU has partnered with Zoo Montana to fund the cat's long-term habitat using their story to educate the next generation of conservationists. This has been a production of New Media Broadcasters.
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6: And now, your Weather Command forecast. Today should be breezy, mostly sunny, with highs in the upper 60s, east winds 10 to 15 miles an hour, shifting to the southeast 15 to 25 miles an hour in the afternoon. Tonight should be mostly cloudy, with a 70% chance of rain, lows in the mid-40s, northwest winds 5 to 15.

0: 15 to 20 miles an hour, gusting up to 30 after midnight. Monday should be windy as well, with a 50% chance of rain.
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0: With Blake Powers. New in theaters, Practical Magic 2, rated PG-13. Plus Reacher star Alan Ritchson and Owen Wilson in Runner, rated PG-13. Here if the movie sucks or if it's worth the bucks. After Ariana Grande, Huntress, and right now Dominic Fike with his hit, it's called Baby Doll

0: 6 a.m. or 6 p.m. We've got your favorite songs round the clock. In fact, here comes another one right now.
1: Amazon has made a change. 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And from that day forward, just say, Alexa, open KRYK.

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0: 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This is practically too late. Little magic, and only earns 1.5 of 5 red vines. Right now, Reacher star Alan Ritchson and Owen Wilson are starring in Runner, rated PG-13. Opposites can attract an audience, and that's what the two combined do. 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

Keep listening for sing-along opportunities with Benson Boone, Zara Larson, and right now One Republic with Apologies, or Apologize. But you don't have to apologize if you can't sing along well. You can just hum. Just make noise as long as your apartment doesn't have thin walls.

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4: And now, your Weather Command forecast. Today should be breezy, mostly sunny with highs in the upper 60s, east winds 10 to 15 miles an hour, shifting to the southeast 15 to 25 miles an hour in the afternoon. Tonight should be mostly cloudy with a 70% chance of rain, lows in the mid-40s, northwest winds 5 to 15 miles an hour, shifting to the west 15 to 20 miles an hour, gusting up to 30 after midnight. Monday should be windy as well with a 50% chance of rain.
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1: ABC News, I'm Chuck Sievertson. Facing a funding lapse unless Congress acts at the end of the month, SNAP, the Supplemental Nutrition Assistance Program, used to be food stamps. States will have to pick up 75% of the costs, a major shift from the federal government. Why there have been protests around Ireland for President Trump's visit to a golf tournament this weekend, from ABC's Marcus Moore in Ireland.
2: This visit comes at a time when many here are enduring the effects of the war in Iran and overall anger surrounding U.S. foreign policy. People demonstrated here in Dublin and in other parts of the country.
1: Two survivors of a small plane emergency landing in Wisconsin's Lake Wausau last night are the pilot and the congressman who's the Republican candidate for Wisconsin Governor Tom Tiffany. No serious injuries. An Iranian commercial ship was attacked early today in the Strait of Hormuz, with one person killed and four others wounded, say Iranian state media. This is ABC News.
3: The Havre City Council meets this Monday at 7 p.m. at City Hall. Top of the agenda is filling the Ward 1 vacancy left by Benita Bernhardt. Council members will hold a committee meeting ahead of time at 6 p.m. to interview two candidates before swearing in the winner. Alderpersons will also vote on a community development block grant application to fund building upgrades at Lincoln McKinley School. Finally, the city will consider street closure requests for the St. Jude School's annual Pumpkin Patch Festival and the Bullhook Community Health Center Zombie Fun Run coming up on October 24th. MSU Northern welcomes Dr. Valerie Martin Conley as Interim Senior Vice Chancellor for Academic Affairs and Provost for the 2026-27 academic year. Conley brings extensive higher education leadership experience to Northern, including serving as Provost and Vice President for Academic Affairs at Idaho State University and St. Norbert College, Dean of the College of Education at the University of Colorado in Colorado Springs, and several leadership and faculty roles at Ohio University. Conley earned her Ph.D. in Educational Leadership and Policy Studies from Virginia Tech, along with bachelor's and master's degrees in sociology from the University of Virginia. Her background also includes institutional research and data analytics. MSU Northern is pleased to welcome Conley to campus and looks forward to her leadership during the coming academic year.
4: Anglers heading to Yellowstone National Park can finally cast their lines all day long on three popular rivers. Park officials have officially lifted the final fishing restrictions on the Firehole, Madison, and Gibbon rivers. Cooler weather and dropping water temperatures prompted the decision. Anglers can now fish these areas daily from sunrise to sunset. Strict midday limits were put in place earlier this summer when high water temperatures climbed past 68 degrees, creating lethal conditions for the fish. Park staff will continue monitoring water conditions, and they warn that restrictions could return if the heat picks back up. This has been a production of New Media Broadcasters.
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3: And now, your Weather Command forecast. Today should be breezy, mostly sunny with highs in the upper 60s, east winds 10 to 15 miles an hour, shifting to the southeast 15 to 25 miles an hour in the afternoon. Tonight should be mostly cloudy with a 70% chance of rain, lows in the mid-40s, northwest winds 5 to 15 miles an hour, shifting to the west 15 to 20 miles an hour, gusting up to 30 after midnight. Monday should be windy as well with a 50% chance of rain.
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So back in February, Olivia Dean won the Grammy for Best New Artist of the Year. Looks like they got that one right. My goodness. Chuck D with you. Hey, hope your Sunday morning's going well. Here's Gracie Abrams.

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0: So with yesterday being National Video Game Day, I found this research that says that, if you spend time playing video games, it's not all detrimental to your life. No, 58% of people learn better problem-solving skills, which totally makes sense. You find yourself in this world, you're trying to figure out how best to beat the enemy or get out of the maze or whatever the thing is. Yeah, you got to do some problem solving. Hand-eye coordination, it really helps with that. It really helps with your memory. If you're having memory issues, playing video games has been known to greatly enhance that. Your concentration helps you with strategizing, multitasking. Yeah, so, you know, you think about the stereotypical dude that's sitting in his basement, his mom's house, playing video games all day. Well, that dude sitting in his mom's basement playing video games all day, he's got amazing problem-solving skills, memory, hand-eye coordination, concentration. It's not all bad.
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0: That is Halsey. All right, the Emmy Awards coming up tomorrow evening. The most nominated show is The Pitt from HBO. In fact, HBO Max has more nominations than any other network or streamer. 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

0: We're in our New York newsroom. It's just past midnight. Word is coming in that the luxury liner Titanic has struck ice in the North Atlantic. First reports tell us she's damaged, but stable, being taken under tow toward Halifax. Wait, hold on. We're, receiving a correction now. My God, the Titanic, she's gone down.
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3: And now your Weather Command forecast. Today should be breezy, mostly sunny with highs in the upper 60s, east winds 10 to 15 miles an hour, shifting to the southeast 15 to 25 miles an hour in the afternoon. Tonight should be mostly cloudy with a 70% chance of rain, lows in the mid 40s, northwest winds 5 to 15 miles an hour, shifting to the west 15 to 20 miles an hour, gusting up to 30 after midnight. Monday should be windy as well with a 50% chance of rain.
4: 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Good. That was the biggest waste of time ever, and it should have never happened in the first place.
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0: That is Benson Boone. Thanks so much for making us the soundtrack to your Sunday. Hope the weekend's going well.
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1: ABC News, I'm Chuck Sievertson. Dario Amodei, chief of Anthropic, says AI is advancing too quickly. ABC's Melissa Dunn.
2: OpenAI Sam Altman agreeing with the guardrails that Amodei is proposing, like having third-party evaluators verify the AI company's safety practices and commitments. Well, the call for an industry-wide slowdown comes during rapid growth of AI and on the heels of an Anthropic researcher's resignation over concerns that the firm and its competitors are not acting responsibly with AI development.
1: Visiting Ireland, President Trump repeating this alleged offer.
3: If the Republicans win, as I said, it's $5,000 to all adults in the country, and we can easily handle that because we're taking in so much money.
1: It's not certain if that can be done legally. The two survivors of a small plane emergency landing in Wisconsin's Lake Wausau last night are the pilot and the Republican candidate for Wisconsin Governor Tom Tiffany. This is ABC News.
4: MSU Northern welcomes Dr. Valerie Martin Conley as Interim Senior Vice Chancellor for Academic Affairs and Provost for the 2026-27 academic year. Conley brings extensive higher education leadership experience to Northern, including serving as Provost and Vice President for Academic Affairs at Idaho State University and St. Norbert College, Dean of the College of Education at the University of Colorado in Colorado Springs, and several leadership and faculty roles at Ohio University. Conley earned her Ph.D. in Educational Leadership and Policy Studies from Virginia Tech, along with bachelor's and master's degrees in sociology from the University of Virginia. Her background also includes institutional research and data analytics. MSU Northern is pleased to welcome Conley to campus and looks forward to her leadership during the coming academic year.
5: Anglers heading to Yellowstone National Park can finally cast their lines all day long on three popular rivers. Park officials have officially lifted the final fishing restrictions on the Firehole, Madison, and Gibbon rivers. Cooler weather and dropping water temperatures prompted the decision. Anglers can now fish these areas daily from sunrise to sunset. Strict midday limits were put in place earlier this summer when high water temperatures climbed past 68 degrees, creating lethal conditions for the fish. Park staff will continue monitoring water conditions, and they warn that restrictions could return if the heat picks back up. Local riders and nature lovers have a unique opportunity to sharpen their skills this month. Billings author and educator Dave Casario is hosting an outdoor riding workshop at Pictograph Cave State Park on Saturday, September 19th. From 10 a.m. till 12:30 p.m., participants will use the park's rich history, geology, and natural beauty to inspire their own creative riding. The workshop is open to all skill levels, but space is limited. Attendees should dress for the weather and bring their own camp chairs and riding tools. To claim your spot, call Pictograph Cave State Park at 406-254-7342.
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4: And now your Weather Command forecast. Today should be breezy, mostly sunny with highs in the upper 60s, east winds 10 to 15 miles an hour, shifting to the southeast 15 to 25 miles an hour in the afternoon. Tonight should be mostly cloudy with a 70% chance of rain, lows in the mid 40s, northwest winds 5 to 15 miles an hour, shifting to the west 15 to 20 miles an hour, gusting up to 30 after midnight. Monday should be windy as well with a 50% chance of rain.
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That is Post Malone, so you know Sarah Bareilles is a get. That's right, she's got a Grammy, an Emmy, and a Tony. Now, she's not an EGOT. To do that, you got to win an Oscar as well, but I wouldn't put that past her in the future. Here she is with her latest, Just a Kid.

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0: Okay, we've got some breaking news. Miley Cyrus is no longer Miley Cyrus. No, Miley Cyrus is now Miley. That's right, she's dropped the Cyrus off her actual moniker. You know, kind of like Madonna, Adele, Eminem, Prince, Beyonce. It's now just Miley, just in time for her new album, which is coming out here in a couple of weeks, called Bass Persuades. Now, I have to be 100% honest. I haven't actually heard anybody say the title of the album yet. And so I'm assuming it's Bass Persuades. I mean, it could be Bass Persuades. I mean, it could be an entire album of songs about fish. And you know what? If it was, I'd still be here for it. But I think it's, I guess I should do a little bit more research. However, new album coming out September 18th from Miley.
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0: espresso. Well, my neighbor has got his 12-foot skeletons out again this year. Yeah, every year he has like three of them. And they're 12 feet tall, gigantic, and every year he poses them like in different scenarios. It's actually kind of funny. And then he'll keep them up through a bunch of the holidays. Like he'll dress them up in Santa Claus outfits for Christmas. Then he's got like bunny outfits for Easter. And if you're thinking it's like, wow, it's early September. Why are we decorating for Halloween? It's like these skeletons cost $300 a piece. You spend that amount of money on a Halloween decoration? Yeah, I'm not surprised he keeps them up year-round. You got to get your money's worth.
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0: And now, your Weather Command forecast. Today should be breezy, mostly sunny with highs in the upper 60s, east winds 10 to 15 miles an hour, shifting to the southeast 15 to 25 miles an hour in the afternoon. Tonight should be mostly cloudy with a 70% chance of rain, lows in the mid-40s, northwest winds 5 to 15 miles an hour, shifting to the west 15 to 20 miles an hour, gusting up to 30 after midnight. Monday should be windy as well with a 50% chance of rain.
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0: to Northern Extension discusses the pesticide disposal program coming back to Havre, as well as what you can do to pre-register.
1: So the pesticide is anything that you use to control a pest of any sort. So whether that's a weed, whether that's an insect, whether that's a fungus. So we're talking, you know, herbicides, fungicides, insecticides. All of those are accepted. The ones that they're not going to take are the non-pesticide materials, empty plastic containers, fertilizers, M44, predator baits, fumigant gases and solvents, and then paints, oils, and pharmaceuticals. So the reason that this whole program started was in 1994, the Montana Department of Ag realized that there was an important need to be able to dispose of unused pesticides. And so we're talking about DDT and Agent Orange and some of all of those types of chemicals that farmers used to use on a regular basis. A lot of that was sitting in grandma and grandpa or great grandma and grandpa's barn with nowhere to go, because we can't dispose of them in a landfill or anything like that, because then that goes into our groundwater, or potentially grows into our groundwater, and contaminates soil, and as a pesticide, it could possibly, you know, make that ground sterile at that point. So the MDA decided that they would start this waste disposal program, and so they've done it since 1994. To date, they've collected over 800,000 pounds of chemical. The date for Havre this year is September 22nd. You do have to pre-register. It won't give you a location until you pre-register. And that deadline is September 15th. And so the nice thing is the first 200 pounds of chemical are free. After that, it's $1 a pound charge. So you go in, you pre-register, you kind of try to tell people or try to tell MDA what chemicals you have. If you don't, that's okay. If you don't know, that's okay. They do have the ability to dispose of unknown chemicals, and especially those chemicals that are going to be in the metal pesticide containers, because those are going to be extremely old containers. So the easiest thing to do is if you just Google Montana Department of Ag Pesticide Waste Disposal Program, it'll come up, and then the pre-registration form, the link will be there. Or you can contact Carly Davis with the Montana Department of Ag, and she is the one that is heading up the program.
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1: ABC News, I'm Chuck Sievertson. Tech bigwigs at competing companies agree that artificial intelligence is advancing too fast, recommending outside evaluators be set up to verify a company's safety practices. House Democratic Leader Hakeem Jeffries this morning.
2: Under Speaker Mike Johnson, he killed a bipartisan task force this Congress that was prepared to do the serious work necessary to try to erect the guardrails.
1: President Trump visiting Ireland, saying he's concerned on keeping the U.S. number one in the AI race with China.
3: Whoever wins, AI wins. And we can put guardrails. We can do this and that.
1: There have been protests over the Iran war and other U.S. foreign policy around Ireland for President Trump's visit to a golf tournament this weekend. The two survivors of a small plane emergency landing in Wisconsin's Lake Wasso last night are the pilot and the Republican candidate for Wisconsin Governor Tom Tiffany. This is ABC News.
4: Two dedicated staff members are celebrating a major milestone with Independence Bank here in Havre. Human Resource Officer Becky Miller and Senior Consumer Leading Manager Kristen Ouellette are marking their 10-year anniversary with the financial institution. Bank officials publicly thank both employees this week, praising their decade of hard work, dedication, and service to the local community.
5: A Wolf Point man was sentenced recently to more than 10 years in federal prison for his role in a brutal, fatal beating last year. Chief United States District Judge Brian Morris ordered 37-year-old Calvin Florin Lester to serve 10 years and 10 months behind bars, followed by 3 years of supervised release. Lester pleaded guilty in May to voluntary manslaughter. Federal prosecutors say the attack happened in the early morning hours of February 26th of 2025 inside an abandoned house on the Fort Peck Indian Reservation. Investigators say Lester and two others had been drinking before entering the home, where they found the victim asleep on the second floor. An argument broke out, and the group severely beat the man. A medical examiner later determined the victim died from blunt injuries and neck compression. The two other co-defendants in the case have also pleaded guilty to voluntary manslaughter and are scheduled to be sentenced later this fall. 1 year ago, two orphaned bobcat kittens arrived at Zoo Montana in Billings so terrified of humans they would hide if anyone came near. Today, Sunny and Goldie are thriving, curious, and a major part of a new conservation partnership. When Montana Fish, Wildlife, and Parks rescued the pair from separate human-wildlife conflicts, they were unable to survive in the wild. Thanks to patient training by the animal care team, the bobcats have completely transformed. They now enter crates on command and chase toys for treats, including raw steak. Now, Montana State University, whose mascot is famously the bobcat, is stepping in. MSU has partnered with Zoo Montana to fund the cat's long-term habitat using their story to educate the next generation of conservationists. This has been a production of New Media Broadcasters.
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4: And now, your Weather Command forecast. Today should be breezy, mostly sunny with highs in the upper 60s, east winds 10 to 15 miles an hour, shifting to the southeast 15 to 25 miles an hour in the afternoon. Tonight should be mostly cloudy with a 70% chance of rain, lows in the mid-40s, northwest winds 5 to 15 miles an hour, shifting to the west 15 to 20 miles an hour, gusting up to 30 after midnight. Monday should be windy as well with a 50% chance of rain.
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That is Hozier, of course, from Ireland. Did you know that he was born on St. Patrick's Day? Do you imagine how confusing that was for him as a little baby? He's like, wait, the entire nation is celebrating my birthday? Yeah, that had to have been mind-blowing to that little kid.

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0: So one more week, and that woman ties an almost incomprehensible record. Her song has been at number one on the top of the charts for 21 weeks. One more week, and she ties Mariah Carey's All I Want for Christmas Is You as the song that has been at the top of the charts more than any other song in history. That's right. She's got to do this one more time, and she'll tie Mariah, Ella Langley, having quite the 2026.
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0: taking it down a notch because we're starting to make our competitors look bad. But nah, here's another hit.
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0: saw this fun little discussion on Reddit. What's something that you do that you know is bad for you, but you just can't stop doing? You just keep doing it anyway because it's so much fun. A lot of the responses, of course, are drug and alcohol related, but I saw a couple that I thought was kind of fun. You know, there's some basics, like I eat too much sugar, drink too many energy drinks. I sit around too much. I'm too lethargic. I don't exercise enough. I eat too much fast food. I don't sleep enough. I procrastinate a lot. That's not healthy for me. But I love this one. Somebody said bacon-wrapped jalapeno poppers. Yeah, they're eating those, even though they know that they're slow. It's like, how many bacon-wrapped jalapeno poppers are you eating? And do you mind sharing?
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2: And now, your Weather Command forecast. Today should be breezy, mostly sunny, with highs in the upper 60s, east winds 10 to 15 miles an hour, shifting to the southeast 15 to 25 miles an hour in the afternoon. Tonight should be mostly cloudy with a 70% chance of rain, lows in the mid-40s, northwest winds 5 to 15 miles an hour, shifting to the west 15 to 20 miles an hour, gusting up to 30 after midnight. Monday should be windy as well with a 50% chance of rain.
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2: ABC News, I'm Mike Dubusky. President Trump had said the conflict in Iran was only going to last a few weeks. Now the president with this message while on a trip to Ireland this weekend.
3: Iran will end right after, maybe before, but it'll end right after the midterms. Gasoline's going to drop like a rock.
2: Speaking of gas prices, diesel fuel surpassed $6 a gallon on average this week, a new record for the fuel used in long-haul trucking and farming. A number of AI leaders committing to slowing down the pace of development for the technology following a number of high-profile hacking incidents. Jacob Coxon resigned from his position at Anthropic this week over similar concerns.
4: It's definitely physically possible to implement a ban on artificial superintelligence if there was cooperation between all the countries. Whether or not an actual ban is a good idea is like up for discussion.
2: Coxon lauded the slowdown commitment from Anthropic. That company is expected to file for an IPO in the coming months. This is ABC News.
5: The Havre City Council meets this Monday at 7 p.m. at City Hall. Top of the agenda is filling the Ward 1 vacancy left by Benita Bernhardt. Council members will hold a committee meeting ahead of time at 6 p.m. to interview two candidates before swearing in the winner. Alderpersons will also vote on a community development block grant application to fund building upgrades at Lincoln McKinley School. Finally, the city will consider street closure requests for the St. Jude School's annual Pumpkin Patch Festival and the Bullhook Community Health Center Zombie Fun Run coming up on October 24th. MSU Northern welcomes Dr. Valerie Martin Conley as Interim Senior Vice Chancellor for Academic Affairs and Provost for the 2026-27 academic year. Conley brings extensive higher education leadership experience to Northern, including serving as Provost and Vice President for Academic Affairs at Idaho State University and St. Norbert College, Dean of the College of Education at the University of Colorado in Colorado Springs, and several leadership and faculty roles at Ohio University. Conley earned her Ph.D. in Educational Leadership and Policy Studies from Virginia Tech, along with bachelor's and master's degrees in sociology from the University of Virginia. Her background also includes institutional research and data analytics. MSU Northern is pleased to welcome Conley to campus and looks forward to her leadership during the coming academic year.
6: Anglers heading to Yellowstone National Park can finally cast their lines all day long on three popular rivers. Park officials have officially lifted the final fishing restrictions on the Firehole, Madison, and Gibbon rivers. Cooler weather and dropping water temperatures prompted the decision. Anglers can now fish these areas daily from sunrise to sunset. Strict midday limits were put in place earlier this summer when high water temperatures climbed past 68 degrees, creating lethal conditions for the fish. Park staff will continue monitoring water conditions, and they warn that restrictions could return if the heat picks back up. This has been a production of New Media Broadcasters.
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5: And now, your Weather Command forecast. Today should be breezy, mostly sunny, with highs in the upper 60s, east winds 10 to 15 miles an hour, shifting to the southeast 15 to 25 miles an hour in the afternoon. Tonight should be mostly cloudy, with a 70% chance of rain, lows in the mid-40s, northwest winds 5 to 15 miles an hour, shifting to the west 15 to 20 miles an hour, gusting up to 30 after midnight. Monday should be windy as well, with a 50% chance of rain.
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is Dua Lipa. All right, so today is the very first Sunday of the NFL season, so you know what that means. You got to get some shopping done. Now might be a good time. Store's going to be relatively empty today.

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0: Well, there it is. The most streamed song of the summer of 2026. I know what you're thinking. It's like, but what about Ella Langley? Yeah, Ella Langley came in second at number one. Ariana Grande. This, of course, according to Spotify, the most streamed song of the summer. Hate That I Made You Love Me. Ella Langley at number two. Olivia Dean coming in at number three. Shakira and Burna Boy at number four. And then Young Miami, his song Spend At, at number five. The most streamed songs of the summer of 2025. Seriously, I thought Ella Langley far and away would be number one, but nope. Ariana Grande takes that title.
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0: you obviously heard of bridezillas, right? Well, there's this one woman, she's getting married, and she wants all of her bridesmaids to buy colored contact lenses. Yeah, she wants them to change the color of their eyes so they don't clash with their dresses. Are you kidding me? Look, if you are obsessing about your bridesmaid's eye color, you are thinking way too much about your wedding. Plus, just talk to the photographer, because after all the photos are taken, you can easily change the eye color with Photoshop. Yeah, just make everybody have black eyes or blue eyes or whatever you need. Don't force your bridesmaids to buy these contact lenses. That's insane.
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2: And now, your Weather Command forecast. Today should be breezy, mostly sunny with highs in the upper 60s, east winds 10 to 15 miles an hour, shifting to the southeast 15 to 25 miles an hour in the afternoon. Tonight should be mostly cloudy with a 70% chance of rain, lows in the mid-40s, northwest winds 5 to 15 miles an hour, shifting to the west 15 to 20 miles an hour, gusting up to 30 after midnight. Monday should be windy as well with a 50% chance of rain.
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1: ABC News, I'm Mike Dabusky. Oil traffic through the Middle East remains tied up, with the Strait of Hormuz effectively shut down and an oil pipeline in Saudi Arabia also at a standstill after a series of drone attacks this week. President Trump doubling down on his commitment to send out $5,000 checks to Americans after the midterms, but only if Republicans win.
2: If the Republicans win, as I said, it's $5,000 to all adults in the country, and we can easily handle that because we're taking in so much money.
1: The administration has faced skepticism over the plan, particularly for how to pay for it. White House advisor David Sachs now says he supports the decision to slow down AI advancement made by Anthropic CEO Dario Amodei. Sam Altman and Elon Musk also signaling their support for that plan, which is put forward over fears the technology could pose major dangers to humanity. But Sachs also argued the move is driven by business decisions. This is ABC News.
3: MSU Northern welcomes Dr. Valerie Martin Conley as interim senior vice chancellor for academic affairs and provost for the 2026-27 academic year. Conley brings extensive higher education leadership experience to Northern, including serving as provost and vice president for academic affairs at Idaho State University and St. Norbert College, dean of the College of Education at the University of Colorado in Colorado Springs, and several leadership and faculty roles at Ohio University. Conley earned her PhD in educational leadership and policy studies from Virginia Tech, along with bachelor's and master's degrees in sociology from the University of Virginia. Her background also includes institutional research and data analytics. MSU Northern is pleased to welcome Conley to campus and looks forward to her leadership during the coming academic year.
4: Anglers heading to Yellowstone National Park can finally cast their lines all day long on three popular rivers. Park officials have officially lifted the final fishing restrictions on the Firehole, Madison, and Gibbon rivers. Cooler weather and dropping water temperatures prompted the decision. Anglers can now fish these areas daily from sunrise to sunset. Strict midday limits were put in place earlier this summer when high water temperatures climbed past 68 degrees, creating lethal conditions for the fish. Park staff will continue monitoring water conditions, and they warn that restrictions could return if the heat picks back up. Local writers and nature lovers have a unique opportunity to sharpen their skills this month. Billings author and educator Dave Casario is hosting an outdoor writing workshop at Pictograph Cave State Park on Saturday, September 19th. From 10 a.m. till 12:30 p.m., participants will use the park's rich history, geology, and natural beauty to inspire their own creative writing. The workshop is open to all skill levels, but space is limited. Attendees should dress for the weather and bring their own camp chairs and writing tools. To claim your spot, call Pictograph Cave State Park at 406-254-7342.
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1: And now, your Weather Command forecast. Today should be breezy, mostly sunny with highs in the upper 60s, east winds 10 to 15 miles an hour, shifting to the southeast 15 to 25 miles an hour in the afternoon. Tonight should be mostly cloudy with a 70% chance of rain, lows in the mid-40s, northwest winds 5 to 15 miles an hour, shifting to the west 15 to 20 miles an hour, gusting up to 30 after midnight. Monday should be windy as well with a 50% chance of rain.
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That is Gaga. That is Bruno Mars. I am Chuck D. I certainly do hope you're having a very good Sunday. Thanks for making us a part of it. I've got this new one from Ed Sheeran. It's called Repeat It.

0: 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All you have to do is switch it on and listen. We'll take care of the rest.
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0: Do you smoke or have you smoked in the past? 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Like just the smell and everything about it. But you know what I did like is that initial moment when the match hit the like that smell as soon as it ignites. There was something about that smell that I enjoyed. Everything else about it. Ugh. Well, a lot of people feel that way about candy corn. 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That's right, Brock's, the candy company. 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Smells like vanilla, sugar, and honey. 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
6: And now, your Weather Command forecast. Today should be breezy, mostly sunny, with highs in the upper 60s, east winds 10 to 15 miles an hour, shifting to the southeast 15 to 25 miles an hour in the afternoon. Tonight should be mostly cloudy, with a 70% chance of rain, lows in the mid-40s, northwest winds 5 to 15 miles an hour, shifting to the west 15 to 20 miles an hour, gusting up to 30 after midnight. Monday should be windy as well, with a 50% chance of rain.
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2: ABC News, I'm Mike Dabosky. The national average for a gallon of gas is now around $4.30 a gallon, according to Gas Buddy, with the price of diesel soaring past $6 on average this past week. It comes as oil traffic remains tied up through the Strait of Hormuz and amid continued tensions throughout the Middle East. Dario Amodei, the chief executive of Anthropic, made some major waves this weekend by writing that he thinks AI development needs to be slowed down. OpenAI's Sam Altman, as well as Elon Musk, say they agree, as does House Minority Leader Hakeem Jeffries.
3: We should take decisive action now so that we can slow down, as the CEOs have recently acknowledged, slow down the pace of development in order to protect the American people and ensure that AI is proceeding safely.
2: It comes as the AI industry continues to struggle to profit off the expensive technology. Anthropic is expected to go public in the coming months. This is ABC News.
4: Two dedicated staff members are celebrating a major milestone with Independence Bank here in Havre. Human Resource Officer Becky Miller and Senior Consumer Leading Manager Kristen Ouellette are marking their 10-year anniversary with the financial institution. Bank officials publicly thanked both employees this week, praising their decade of hard work, dedication, and service to the local community.
5: A Wolf Point man was sentenced recently to more than 10 years in federal prison for his role in a brutal, fatal beating last year. Chief United States District Judge Brian Morris ordered 37-year-old Calvin Florin Lester to serve 10 years and 10 months behind bars, followed by 3 years of supervised release. Lester pleaded guilty in May to voluntary manslaughter. Federal prosecutors say the attack happened in the early morning hours of February 26th of 2025 inside an abandoned house on the Fort Peck Indian Reservation. Investigators say Lester and two others had been drinking before entering the home, where they found the victim asleep on the second floor. An argument broke out and the group severely beat the man. A medical examiner later determined the victim died from blunt injuries and neck compression. The two other co-defendants in the case have also pleaded guilty to voluntary manslaughter and are scheduled to be sentenced later this fall. 1 year ago, two orphaned bobcat kittens arrived at Zoo Montana in Billings so terrified of humans they would hide if anyone came near. Today, Sunny and Goldie are thriving, curious, and a major part of a new conservation partnership. When Montana Fish, Wildlife, and Parks rescued the pair from separate human-wildlife conflicts, they were unable to survive in the wild. Thanks to patient training by the animal care team, the bobcats have completely transformed. They now enter crates on command and chase toys for treats, including raw steak. Now, Montana State University, whose mascot is famously the bobcat, is stepping in. MSU has partnered with Zoo Montana to fund the cat's long-term habitat using their story to educate the next generation of conservationists. This has been a production of New Media Broadcasters.
6: It's hard to believe it's been 20 years since you said, "I do." You've been through a lot together. You know her dreams because they're your dreams. You know what she wants because she tells you. And you know what makes her happy too. But you never knew how much she wants an anniversary ring of sparkling diamonds embraced by a band of gold. A perfect reminder of how you have embraced life together. Diamonds say it all. 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
4: And now, your Weather Command forecast. Today should be breezy, mostly sunny, with highs in the upper 60s, east winds 10 to 15 miles an hour, shifting to the southeast 15 to 25 miles an hour in the afternoon. Tonight should be mostly cloudy, with a 70% chance of rain, lows in the mid-40s, northwest winds 5 to 15 miles an hour, shifting to the west 15 to 20 miles an hour, gusting up to 30 after midnight. Monday should be windy as well, with a 50% chance of rain.
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Oh, I thank you so much for hanging out with me here on this great Sunday. I'm Brian, and all your favorite hits are on the way. Teddy Swims, Got Some Chapel Road, and here's Dominic Fike and Baby Doll.

0: Teddy Swims, and Mr. Know-It-All. And I'm Brian. So we all love a good social media trend. And if you've been trying to network and look for a good job on LinkedIn lately, well, people are apparently just trying to couple up. A recent report says LinkedIn has accidentally become a dating app, and people are actually scoring dates, despite LinkedIn's policy to keep things professional. And people over at TikTok are turning to the social media app, making a video resume and asking their followers to help them find a job, because they can't find one on LinkedIn. And it's actually working. People have said that they landed good jobs from TikTok. So let me get this straight, right? We are using our professional portfolio to flirt and our algorithm-driven video feed to pay rent. Nice turn of events, right? Nothing screams romantic chemistry quite like listing your proficiencies in Microsoft Office.
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0: Sabrina and Espresso, and I'm Brian. So with all the craziness of the renaming of Lake Ontario and Apple and Google going along with it, a lot of people are not having it. And now MapQuest is the number one app in all the app stores here in the U.S. and Canada. Were you one of those that downloaded MapQuest? Apparently, our government even personally reached out to Apple and asked them for the name change after the executive order. Yet MapQuest said, yeah, that's okay. We're not doing that. We will give people something that they're familiar with.
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8: 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And now your Weather Command forecast. Today should be breezy, mostly sunny with highs in the upper 60s, east winds 10 to 15 miles an hour, shifting to the southeast 15 to 25 miles an hour in the afternoon. Tonight should be mostly cloudy with a 70% chance of rain, lows in the mid 40s, northwest winds 5 to 15 miles an hour, shifting to the west 15 to 20 miles an hour, gusting up to 30 after midnight. Monday should be windy as well with a 50% chance of rain.
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0: when your parents punished you by sending you to your room? 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
1: Just saying, Alexa, enable KRYK one time. 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
1: ABC News, I'm Mike Dabosky. President Trump says the Federal Reserve shouldn't raise interest rates when it holds its big meeting this week, though many economists expect the Fed to do exactly that in the face of rising prices and inflation that remains elevated.
2: See, the big issue here is inflation, which held steady in August at 3.4%, well above the Fed's target rate of 2%. Everyday items from food to airfare to gas and clothing seeing higher prices compared to a year ago. And to make matters worse, Americans' paychecks just aren't keeping up here. According to that same data, adjusted for inflation, earnings actually decreased 0.3% from August 2025 to 2026.
1: ABC's Olivia Rubin. President Trump is on his way back from a trip to Ireland right now after attending a golf tournament at one of his courses and meeting with Irish leaders. The president drew ire from some in the area after saying yesterday that he would like to see Ireland reunified. This is ABC News.
3: The Havre City Council meets this Monday at 7 p.m. at City Hall. Top of the agenda is filling the Ward 1 vacancy left by Benita Bernhardt. Council members will hold a committee meeting ahead of time at 6 p.m. to interview two candidates before swearing in the winner. Alderpersons will also vote on a community development block grant application to fund building upgrades at Lincoln McKinley School. Finally, the city will consider street closure requests for the St. Jude School's annual Pumpkin Patch Festival and the Bullhook Community Health Center Zombie Fun Run coming up on October 24th. MSU Northern welcomes Dr. Valerie Martin Conley as Interim Senior Vice Chancellor for Academic Affairs and Provost for the 2026-27 academic year. Conley brings extensive higher education leadership experience to Northern, including serving as Provost and Vice President for Academic Affairs at Idaho State University and St. Norbert College, Dean of the College of Education at the University of Colorado in Colorado Springs, and several leadership and faculty roles at Ohio University. Conley earned her Ph.D. in Educational Leadership and Policy Studies from Virginia Tech, along with bachelor's and master's degrees in sociology from the University of Virginia. Her background also includes institutional research and data analytics. MSU Northern is pleased to welcome Conley to campus and looks forward to her leadership during the coming academic year.
4: Anglers heading to Yellowstone National Park can finally cast their lines all day long on three popular rivers. Park officials have officially lifted the final fishing restrictions on the Firehole, Madison, and Gibbon rivers. Cooler weather and dropping water temperatures prompted the decision. Anglers can now fish these areas daily from sunrise to sunset. Strict midday limits were put in place earlier this summer when high water temperatures climbed past 68 degrees, creating lethal conditions for the fish. Park staff will continue monitoring water conditions, and they warn that restrictions could return if the heat picks back up. This has been a production of New Media Broadcasters.
3: 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And now, your Weather Command forecast. Today should be breezy, mostly sunny with highs in the upper 60s, east winds 10 to 15 miles an hour, shifting to the southeast 15 to 25 miles an hour in the afternoon. Tonight should be mostly cloudy with a 70% chance of rain, lows in the mid-40s, northwest winds 5 to 15 miles an hour, shifting to the west 15 to 20 miles an hour, gusting up to 30 after midnight. Monday should be windy as well with a 50% chance of rain.
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0: Olivia Rodrigo, and I'm Brian. So, NFL football season is officially back. Yes, I realize high school and college football have been going on for a while, yet NFL season kicked off on Wednesday. Tonight is the biggie, Cowboys and the Giants for Sunday Night Football. And I'm sure that you saw the Jonas Brothers halftime show on Thursday, right? During the 49ers and Rams game in Australia. The Joe Bros were amazing, of course. Although, you know what we need? We need Harry Styles. I realize Harry just announced a new tour, but I mean, really, it would be so epic if the NFL could get Harry Styles to perform a halftime show sometime during the football season.
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0: "Oh, Bruno, you are just so amazing and gifted and talented. I wish I had your musical skills so I can get ladies to, like, fall in love with me." What up? It's me, Brian. Now, we are just a few weeks into the school year, and there is already, like, a list of the top party schools for college. I love these lists. Makes me feel like I missed out, like, on a really good college experience. Now, the experts who put this whole thing together, they looked at student surveys of student social life, game day tailgating, bar access, athletics, and Greek life. And the top five party school this year are University of Alabama, University of Wisconsin, USC, Tulane University, and Florida State takes the top title as the number one party school for college.
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4: And now, your Weather Command forecast. Today should be breezy, mostly sunny with highs in the upper 60s, east winds 10 to 15 miles an hour, shifting to the southeast 15 to 25 miles an hour in the afternoon. Tonight should be mostly cloudy with a 70% chance of rain, lows in the mid-40s, northwest winds 5 to 15 miles an hour, shifting to the west 15 to 20 miles an hour, gusting up to 30 after midnight. Monday should be windy as well with a 50% chance of rain.
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1: ABC News, I'm Mike Dubusky. President Trump on his way back from Ireland today told reporters he's going to ease up on those tariffs on Irish whiskey from the European Union. Speaking on ABC's This Week earlier today, Democratic Minority Leader Hakeem Jeffries pushed the president to go even further.
2: We have to end the Trump tariffs because we know the Trump tariffs have increased costs on everyday Americans by thousands of dollars per year. We've got to stop this reckless and costly war of choice in Iran, which has skyrocketed gas prices to the highest levels, for instance, on Labor Day ever seen in the United States of America.
1: Gas prices sit around $4.30 a gallon on average, according to Gas Buddy. Diesel's at $6.12, a new record. That has a big impact on industries like farming and long-haul trucking.
3: I mean, I'm having a hard time surviving, I got to be honest with you.
1: And the heavy rain and flash flooding threat is now over for much of the Northeast after 3 to 5 inches of rain fell in some parts of New Jersey. This is ABC News.
4: MSU Northern welcomes Dr. Valerie Martin-Conley as Interim Senior Vice Chancellor for Academic Affairs and Provost for the 2026-27 academic year. Conley brings extensive higher education leadership experience to Northern, including serving as Provost and Vice President for Academic Affairs at Idaho State University and St. Norbert College, Dean of the College of Education at the University of Colorado in Colorado Springs, and several leadership and faculty roles at Ohio University. Conley earned her Ph.D. in Educational Leadership and Policy Studies from Virginia Tech, along with bachelor's and master's degrees in sociology from the University of Virginia. Her background also includes institutional research and data analytics. MSU Northern is pleased to welcome Conley to campus and looks forward to her leadership during the coming academic year.
5: Anglers heading to Yellowstone National Park can finally cast their lines all day long on three popular rivers. Park officials have officially lifted the final fishing restrictions on the Firehole, Madison, and Gibbon rivers. Cooler weather and dropping water temperatures prompted the decision. Anglers can now fish these areas daily from sunrise to sunset. Strict midday limits were put in place earlier this summer when high water temperatures climbed past 68 degrees, creating lethal conditions for the fish. Park staff will continue monitoring water conditions, and they warn that restrictions could return if the heat picks back up. Local writers and nature lovers have a unique opportunity to sharpen their skills this month. Billings author and educator Dave Casario is hosting an outdoor writing workshop at Pictograph Cave State Park on Saturday, September 19th. From 10 a.m. till 12:30 p.m., participants will use the park's rich history, geology, and natural beauty to inspire their own creative writing. The workshop is open to all skill levels, but space is limited. Attendees should dress for the weather and bring their own camp chairs and writing tools. To claim your spot, call Pictograph Cave State Park at 406-254-7342.
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7: 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Good. That was the biggest waste of time ever, and it should have never happened in the first place.
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5: Now it's time for a look at your Weather Command forecast. Tonight, mostly cloudy, rain showers and slight chance of thunderstorms in the evening, then slight chance of rain showers after midnight. Lows in the mid-40s, north winds 5 to 15 miles per hour, shifting to the west 10 to 15 miles per hour after midnight. Chance of precipitation 90%. Tomorrow, windy, mostly sunny with slight chance of rain showers in the morning, then mostly cloudy with chance of rain showers in the afternoon.
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Oh, the Joe Bros tore things up for their halftime show Thursday as the 49ers played against the Rams in Australia. What's up with the Rams, huh? Come on, man. You guys got smoked by the Niners. What's the deal with that? I'm Brian, and this is...

0: former Nickelodeon star and Glinda the Good Witch herself, Ariana Grande, and I'm Brian. And the awards for your favorite TV show, the Emmys, are going down tomorrow night. Taylor Swift's BFF, Law & Order star Mariska Hargitay, is hosting. The Pitt has the most noms, 25 total. You know, I'm going to be honest with you, I don't watch that show at all, but all my friends do. Everyone loves Noah Wiley. Hacks has the second most nominations with 24. Hacks is a show that I definitely do watch. Love that thing. The thing is so, so funny. Widow's Bay and Plubris have also earned a bunch of Emmy nominations. Zendaya, Jason Segel, Lisa Kudrow, and Ayo Edebiri have also earned nominees.
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0: Alex Warren and Ordinary. And I'm Brian. So the question is, do I buy the new foldable iPhone or not? I mean, this thing looks so sick. The new iPhone Duo. Yes, I realize that there are other foldable phones out there, but I mean, come on, this Apple thing just looks amazing. You can do all your work and run different apps at the same time on compact screens. I mean, the geniuses of Apple have completely done it again. Although Samsung has thrown some shade at Apple by welcoming them to the foldable game. Funny stuff. Or, you know what? You can also get the new iPhone Pro and Pro Max. Apple has introduced two new colors like burgundy and glacier. Of course, the camera on all these phones are just completely state-of-the-art. So, you know, you don't really need to send your kid to college. Just get the new iPhone.
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4: Now it's time for a look at your Weather Command forecast. Tonight, mostly cloudy, rain showers and slight chance of thunderstorms in the evening, then slight chance of rain showers after midnight. Lows in the mid-40s, north winds 5 to 15 miles per hour, shifting to the west 10 to 15 miles per hour after midnight. Chance of precipitation 90%. Tomorrow, windy, mostly sunny with slight chance of rain showers in the morning, then mostly cloudy with chance of rain showers in the afternoon.
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1: ABC News, I'm Mike Dabosky. President Trump is on his way back to the U.S. right now after visiting Ireland this weekend, meeting with leaders there, and announcing he's lifting a tariff on Irish whiskey. It comes as the president faces new criticism for suggesting he would like to see a unified Ireland.
2: Under the Good Friday Agreement, Northern Ireland remains part of the UK, unless voters there and in the Republic of Ireland choose unification. In Dublin, thousands protested President Trump's visit, with some criticizing his comments. Trump's words are also drawing sharp criticism from pro-British unionist leaders in Northern Ireland, who say its future must be decided by the people who live there.
1: ABC's Michelle Franzen. Diesel prices in the U.S. now sit at $6.12 a gallon, according to Gas Buddy. Regular gas is now well over $4 on average. In the Middle East, oil shipments remain tied up amid increased tensions this weekend between the Houthis and Saudi Arabia. This is ABC News.
3: Two dedicated staff members are celebrating a major milestone with Independence Bank here in Havre. Human Resource Officer Becky Miller and Senior Consumer Leading Manager Kristen Ouellette are marking their 10-year anniversary with the financial institution. Bank officials publicly thank both employees this week, praising their decade of hard work, dedication, and service to the local community.
4: A Wolf Point man was sentenced recently to more than 10 years in federal prison for his role in a brutal, fatal beating last year. Chief United States District Judge Brian Morris ordered 37-year-old Calvin Florin Lester to serve 10 years and 10 months behind bars, followed by 3 years of supervised release. Lester pleaded guilty in May to voluntary manslaughter. Federal prosecutors say the attack happened in the early morning hours of February 26th of 2025 inside an abandoned house on the Fort Peck Indian Reservation. Investigators say Lester and two others had been drinking before entering the home, where they found the victim asleep on the second floor. An argument broke out, and the group severely beat the man. A medical examiner later determined the victim died from blunt injuries and neck compression. The two other co-defendants in the case have also pleaded guilty to voluntary manslaughter and are scheduled to be sentenced later this fall. 1 year ago, two orphaned bobcat kittens arrived at Zoo Montana in Billings so terrified of humans they would hide if anyone came near. Today, Sunny and Goldie are thriving, curious, and a major part of a new conservation partnership. When Montana Fish, Wildlife, and Parks rescued the pair from separate human-wildlife conflicts, they were unable to survive in the wild. Thanks to patient training by the animal care team, the bobcats have completely transformed. They now enter crates on command and chase toys for treats, including raw steak. Now, Montana State University, whose mascot is famously the bobcat, is stepping in. MSU has partnered with Zoo Montana to fund the cat's long-term habitat, using their story to educate the next generation of conservationists.
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4: Now it's time for a look at your Weather Command forecast. Tonight, mostly cloudy, rain showers and slight chance of thunderstorms in the evening, then slight chance of rain showers after midnight. Lows in the mid-40s, north winds 5 to 15 miles per hour, shifting to the west 10 to 15 miles per hour after midnight. Chance of precipitation 90%. Tomorrow, windy, mostly sunny with slight chance of rain showers in the morning, then mostly cloudy with chance of rain showers in the afternoon.
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0: to come up with a new snappy slogan. 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
1: No? Okay, well, we're still working on it.
0: In the meantime, have another hit.
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0: Tame Impala, Jenny, and Dracula, and I'm Brian. So former NBA star Blake Griffin is trading the basketball court for a late-night desk. Blake is joining Jimmy Fallon, Jon Stewart, Jimmy Kimmel, Greg Gutfeld in the late-night game. Yes, Blake Griffin getting his own late-night TV talk show. His new show starts on October 20th on Amazon Prime and YouTube. Of course, October 20th coincides with the regular NBA season. Blake will offer his own commentary on all things sports. And really, if you've ever seen Blake give interviews and other talk shows, you know he's very funny and very entertaining.
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11: 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It appears by its own numbers, the U.S. government seems insolvent. It's reported that the Treasury shows about $6 trillion in assets and over $47 trillion in liabilities. 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

0: the Biebs Ansari, and I'm Brian. So South Park is back. Our favorite fourth graders are returning for season 29 this coming Thursday. And with everything going on politically with like Lake Ontario and New Mexico, Matt and Trey, the creators of South Park, are trolling our political leaders and changing the name of the show. It's no longer called South Park. The new show is now called South America. Yes, you just gotta love political satire.
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1: Now it's time for a look at your Weather Command forecast. Tonight, mostly cloudy, rain showers, and slight chance of thunderstorms in the evening, then slight chance of rain showers after midnight. Lows in the mid-40s, north winds 5 to 15 miles per hour, shifting to the west 10 to 15 miles per hour after midnight. Chance of precipitation 90%. Tomorrow, windy, mostly sunny with slight chance of rain showers in the morning, then mostly cloudy with chance of rain showers in the afternoon.
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1: ABC News, I'm Wayne Cabot. Just in from the U.S. Open in New York, Alexander Zverev defeating Ben Shelton, winning the first U.S. Open title for him. Triple A today putting diesel at $6.20 a gallon nationwide, regular at $4.31. Our oil supply squeezed with new attacks in the Gulf. Iran's proxy, the Houthis, capturing crucial seaports in Yemen and also targeting the Saudis.
2: Rebels in Yemen claim they hit a military base in Saudi Arabia.

0: Arabia, the Houthi spokesperson saying they targeted weapons depots in a command and control center.
1: ABC's Lama Hassan in London. President Trump was asked today if the U.S. is behind today's attacks on Iranian oil tankers. He said, I don't want to say. He did say that the AI guardrails are secondary to not letting China get the upper hand, agreeing China needs to be considered. The Anthropic employee who quit last week after warning that AI is slipping out of control.
2: The one thing it's maybe missing is, in terms of the current proposal, is more engagement with China.
1: Jacob Coxon on ABC's This Week. This is ABC News.
3: The Havre City Council meets this Monday at 7 p.m. at City Hall. Top of the agenda is filling the Ward 1 vacancy left by Vanita Bernhardt. Council members will hold a committee meeting ahead of time at 6 p.m. to interview two candidates before swearing in the winner. Alderpersons will also vote on a community development block grant application to fund building upgrades at Lincoln McKinley School. Finally, the city will consider street closure requests for the St. Jude School's annual Pumpkin Patch Festival and the Bullhook Community Health Center Zombie Fun Run coming up on October 24th. MSU Northern welcomes Dr. Valerie Martin Conley as Interim Senior Vice Chancellor for Academic Affairs and Provost for the 2026-27 academic year. Conley brings extensive higher education leadership experience to Northern, including serving as Provost and Vice President for Academic Affairs at Idaho State University and St. Norbert College, Dean of the College of Education at the University of Colorado in Colorado Springs, and several leadership and faculty roles at Ohio University. Conley earned her Ph.D. in Educational Leadership and Policy Studies from Virginia Tech, along with bachelor's and master's degrees in sociology from the University of Virginia. Her background also includes institutional research and data analytics. MSU Northern is pleased to welcome Conley to campus and looks forward to her leadership during the coming academic year.
4: Anglers heading to Yellowstone National Park can finally cast their lines all day long on three popular rivers. Park officials have officially lifted the final fishing restrictions on the Firehole, Madison, and Gibbon rivers. Cooler weather and dropping water temperatures prompted the decision. Anglers can now fish these areas daily from sunrise to sunset. Strict midday limits were put in place earlier this summer when high water temperatures climbed past 68 degrees, creating lethal conditions for the fish. Park staff will continue monitoring water conditions, and they warn that restrictions could return if the heat picks back up. This has been a production of New Media Broadcasters.
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4: Now it's time for a look at your Weather Command forecast. Tonight, mostly cloudy, rain showers and slight chance of thunderstorms in the evening, then slight chance of rain showers after midnight. Lows in the mid-40s, north winds 5 to 15 miles per hour, shifting to the west 10 to 15 miles per hour after midnight. Chance of precipitation 90%. Tomorrow, windy, mostly sunny with slight chance of rain showers in the morning, then mostly cloudy with chance of rain showers in the afternoon.
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are you like laying around and being lazy here on the Sunday? Well, that's okay because you got all the best music, like this one. This is Philip Phillips and Homesick.

0: homesick, a little homesick, a little homesick, somebody.
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0: Teddy Swims, and Mr. Know-It-All. And I'm Brian. So Saturday Night Live is back later this month. And oh man, the season opener is going to be amazing for season 52. New York Knicks star Jalen Brunson will host the season premiere. Cat's Eye is musical guest. Of course, SNL is going to be doing something pretty awesome this year. Four shows in a row to kick things off. Other hosts and musical guests include Dakota Johnson and Turnstile. Oh man, Turnstile is going to like kick things up a notch here for the show. Shane Gillis and Rosalie, and Obsession star Indy Navarrete and Gracie Abrams on Halloween weekend.
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0: Sabrina and Espresso, and I'm Brian. We all love a good social media trend. And if you've been trying to network and look for a job on LinkedIn lately, well, people are apparently just trying to couple up. A recent report says LinkedIn has accidentally become a dating app, and people are actually scoring dates, despite LinkedIn's policy to keep things professional. And people are turning to TikTok, making video resumes and asking their followers to help them find a job, because they can't find one on LinkedIn. And it's actually working. People have said that they landed good jobs just from TikTok. So there you go, right? Nice turn of events, right? We are using our professional portfolio effort and our algorithm-driven video feed to pay rent. Really, nothing screams out romantic chemistry quite like listing your proficiencies in Microsoft Office.
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15: Now it's time for a look at your Weather Command forecast. Tonight, mostly cloudy, rain showers, and slight chance of thunderstorms in the evening, then slight chance of rain showers after midnight. Lows in the mid-40s, north winds 5 to 15 miles per hour, shifting to the west 10 to 15 miles per hour after midnight. Chance of precipitation 90%. Tomorrow, windy, mostly sunny with slight chance of rain showers in the morning, then mostly cloudy with chance of rain showers in the afternoon.
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0: And now, a friendly reminder from us to you. Always make good choices. And it sounds like you're off to a good start. 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

0: Ava Max, and Forever Young. Appreciate you so much for kicking it and hanging out. 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
2: Welcome to Insight with New Media Broadcasters. I'm Joshua Weiss. Today, Colleen Pegar, Ag Extension Agent from MSU Northern Extension, discusses the pesticide disposal program coming back to Haver, as well as what you can do to pre-register.
3: So the pesticide is anything that you use to control a pest of any sort. So whether that's a weed, whether that's an insect, whether that's a fungus. So we're talking, you know, herbicides, fungicides, insecticides. All of those are accepted. The ones that they're not going to take are the non-pesticide materials, empty plastic containers, fertilizers, M44, predator baits, fumigant gases and solvents, and then paints, oils, and pharmaceuticals. So the reason that this whole program started was in 1994, the Montana Department of Ag realized that there was an important need to be able to dispose of unused pesticides. And so we're talking about DDT and Agent Orange and some of all of those types of chemicals that farmers used to use on a regular basis. A lot of that was sitting in grandma and grandpa or great grandma and grandpa's barn with nowhere to go because we can't dispose of them in a landfill or anything like that, because then that goes into our groundwater or potentially grows into our groundwater and contaminates soil, and as a pesticide it could possibly, you know, make that ground sterile at that point. So the MDA decided that they would start this waste disposal program, and so they've done it since 1994. To date, they've collected over 800,000 pounds of chemical. The date for Haver this year is September 22nd. You do have to pre-register. It won't give you a location until you pre-register. And that deadline is September 15th. And so the nice thing is the first 200 pounds of chemical are free. After that, it's $1 a pound charge. So you go in, you pre-register, you kind of try to tell people or try to tell MDA what chemicals you have. If you don't, that's okay. If you don't know, that's okay. They do have the ability to dispose of unknown chemicals, and especially those chemicals that are going to be in the metal pesticide containers, because those are going to be extremely old containers. So the easiest thing to do is if you just Google Montana Department of Ag Pesticide Waste Disposal Program, it'll come up, and then the pre-registration form, the link will be there. Or you can contact Carly Davis with the Montana Department of Ag, and she is the one that is heading up the program.
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1: ABC News, I'm Wayne Cabot. Despite a week of warnings from the people behind AI, President Trump today downplayed the idea of guardrails, fearing that America will lose out to China. Today, the CEOs of tech companies backed the warnings from a now former employee.
2: Last week, Anthropic researcher Jacob Coxon publicly quit, saying the AI companies are, quote, gambling with our lives, and earnestly believe that AI could kill us all by the end of the decade. The fears over AI manifesting in tests run by developers who found rogue models have figured out how to break free and conduct their own hacks.
1: ABC Stephen Portnoy. President Trump refused to say today if the United States was behind today's attack on an Iranian oil tanker. The oil supply further squeezed today with new attacks in the Gulf. Global oil just now hitting 108 a barrel. The American gas pump show from AAA, diesel at 620 a gallon now, nationwide, regular 431. This is ABC News.
3: MSU Northern welcomes Dr. Valerie Martin Conley as interim senior vice chancellor for academic affairs and provost for the 2026